Officer.

Yeah.

0: Atlantic International University, America Memo, about Dr. Dujanfi Babasu, honorary degree as a professor in biology in herbal medicine. It is said here, I am Sarum, I am more.
1: Oh, Mr. Minim, wife, you copa war. 1 year, 1 city. Me send between 1 and 8 years, Carol. And Miss Mikonesina and Shadam Koye, na a sakakra. She said, what pigeon mama, what young them?
2: Connection, what you are
3: about the crow?
0: What fan small? Chesa, I did you all ruined yes, you know. Yari Bia Tatia, ever Dr. Tamda so and so. Diabetes, hepatitis B, prostate, hypertension, malaria. Yari Bia Kumasi say,
4: oh, opposite government school.
0: And then Krahanso, Obe PM, oh, Pokuasi, Mayra Kwanoso. For a doctor, 0244-774-282.
4: And then 0500-727215.
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0: 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My love
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0: When you are cooking, best when you are not pay. For I drink, I come and you need pay. You know, after you trade up when you are cooking, I now, oh yes, I know no special when you are not pay. Yet, and when you are done and don't come for any animal trade up when you are cooking. I am a pet, I am a bamboo, I am a stress of palm. 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And when I'm Kennedy, I ain't Kennedy. Send a bamboo and a shasper goes crying. 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I ain't that to say fair, fair, fair, come, come, come, come, come, come, come, come, come, come, come, come, come, come, come, come, come, come, come, Mama ne ma ye de ani ehun ade tie fe fe ti sey 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Adie biala why drink as a choice a catch in the be and catch what he and nano poo when you coupon be shall see a full fraud the amount. Now be when you coupon him with yam, Uber when you coupon cassie, Uber when you coupon to me. Oh, adie bia a catch to the Ediama or Brabumuno. So would do when you coupon di, sir and catch it. Now obey me and your men deny ye the amount for fraud ya. 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Oba and yes, selfish. Come for Jumedia Fama Unyam. No, you are some come from Faman in Yam. Let's say Jumedia and a year to the moon. Yakupon Shan on your case. Jumedia in a coffal by a mammy evangelist Dana Samoa. Mama one. Mammy Bakupon Yakupon in 2 minutes a home aman when Yakupon and a sampa conocono. I said, I know so I find tree a craft for more trade up on Yakupon. Yeah, my me evangelist Dana someone. When I do med you and candy for you and call father by. Me, I'm a say a friend Daniel Anderson. Bet me a friend than the one, the gospel apostle. Name me kuna mufi jemu, my name is Sofo or Sofo Charles Otter, and I am Cassia Papa, or Sofo Isaac Kamwa, ah, or Holland, ah, Danny Daniel, and I dumedie, Nasugusu, Edia Chile, and Nugusu, dear Chile, 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Reggie and a Moses, and a dandan near Campbell near where my Mitchie Domin. Jan said, You met ye. And you may quibble Brunom Drum's castle as Sansa, my channel, and I be a intimate friend, you met ye, and famro. Midima for Doctor Tam, that's what I say, a son. Doctor said, Danny, then I make an answer, ah, Doctor, dear. Be a maintaining count, a cobble, Jimmy, dear Sudi, Minya, Mako, what a TV, oh, Solaqua, Juma, what a radio, oh, Solaqua, Juma, and I take him, who see for me, was Anka, Minya, Doctor, and I'm a camera friend, Janambe, eh? The friend Doctor Tam, that's what 0244-774-282, and a 0500-727-215, 0500-727-215. Fred Dr. Tam, that's called now, we are on Fan and Sasso, and Sanya, and Fam Mound. Sana Kroma, dear, Opa, dancing on my papa, dear Sudan. I'm a dynasty PS Eddie Mudia, maybe I could make come for the amount. And no one, Dr. KK Prasso, a cohoi. 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La Vette Feminine Hygiene was Shamasha Yasani. Burgess Olive Oil. One press 400. And I can see Papa Doctor Kwaku. And everyone was so that just Angel Rock Mixture. I don't go next level. And I best so do so. Then you make my comics album. So much on an idea. You need me for a cocoa album. Dream a dean and famro. Main town, the Mako Sofu Chas. Watch her home. Now a ready Bible quotation in the Amayan. Jinasonia, the Ado, Chidian Punyanko Pansi. Answer my corner of Fabra Facebook. So by Angel 102.9 FM, and I bet type of Facebook. So type ya. Ubenya Kuka would do me dear, like, share, comment to follow. Never ma for fro, not for fro, some for ma for fro. When you coupon bestra, pa, when you coupon, I do my own wasua. Oh, yeah. Yenis Abibia, who share if you be for a comment to be a kind of myself. Good morning.
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0: My young na this year fair fair to say what do me and Kwania who are dandia Nessa who are dandy or pa. Also of my many a banner on your
1: dear.
0: I'm out of my pa. You do a trade on your copas. Major of pa. Yes, in our chuffle for a beam. What's that year fair? Wow. Hey, Sofo.
1: Just like I said, me demand a mochi.
0: Sofo, I dear, ye dear, mean pill. Hey, Asam Bell Crana. As of Mammy Abigail, the oh yeah, what if you are in pill? Hey, you are sure what drew Pumpan way nine shirt to them as officer. Soft Mammy and Coupon San on your case. Soft, why if it? Na yen yina so fa na onyankopa ase. This of why you crowd there. Ni see the my best here. Let's go.
1: We are going.
0: Okay.
1: I don't forget this because you had the radiation operation. And then that's what radia and watch for from.
0: Papa.
1: 2026. Aka kan ya pa botun we mo.
0: Sa, na mbo tina pepe ni apem.
1: The radiation.
0: Pa. Was it day?
1: I see empem we but.
0: How do you?
1: Ajuma
0: e beye juma. Oh, my enya juma. The step as dia. Ajuma e opambo.
1: 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Eh hwia mi asem na ejansu da da Ewurade ase.
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0: 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So fu si so biem. 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
0: 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So for English in the source na afi yemra.
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1: Or say give thanks
0: mm-hmm.
1: in all circumstances.
0: Mm-hmm.
1: For this is God's will for you in Christ Jesus. Amen.
0: Amen. Wow. Onyankopon asemu ye de. Wo se mona mona asin. Adie nyina mu. Na ye ni de Onyankopon pe. Christo Yesu mu wo mo ho. My God. Out of pa. On dani den ye betena na ye ka se dase a. Aya na ofin se ye ha wo. On se Onyankopon na body emu nyina na wo se ye na na se. Na that me se Onyankopon na se dade on fa ni agro. Se wo di Onyankopon se da ho.
1: Agura.
0: 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On fa ho nchew. If you say, well, bray and son, well, boy, and it's done it then, you know, well, per se, then you know, yeah. And then, as I saw, and near men, you know, I went to make a same for being, you know, yeah, boss, yeah, yeah, yeah, yeah, yeah, yeah, yeah, yeah, yeah, no, no, pet, oh, Christo, more, yeah. Not that to me, so, you know, answer that the unfair, you know, the for pa. And to say, when you know, I'm mad, pebby, I trust in Jumbo, quay, Musuene, Sebian, to a new fear of bush, yeah. 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
1: 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Or 15th.
2: 15th.
1: Yeah,
2: Pam.
1: My God.
2: Yeah, Pam.
1: I'm going to say, I'm going to go to the
0: okay.
1: 2 million hours.
0: Jesus.
1: When I'm going to go to the house.
0: I'm Pam.
1: Yeah, that was it. Saturday. Now I'm going to go to the
0: house.
1: I'm going to go to the
0: Jesus.
1: Then you're going to go to the
0: house.
1: That was it.
0: Jesus.
1: So why we yesterday? Amen.
0: Amen.
1: Me no kasa na watching him after working with God.
0: Working with God.
1: So we ni nyame nante. Working with God.
0: Okay.
1: Ha na we ni nante. Na ha ne kan ho.
0: Okay.
1: Ha ne kura we nsam. Na we tshe ya obeso mu. 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Working with God. In life, you cannot walk alone. We are to mean kwan to mintina. The Bible says radicas and seseni pankotina. So you cannot walk alone. Life is a journey. And the Bible is clear. Abrabaya country. So you cannot walk alone.
0: Okay.
1: And yahana washa here. Tibebi ya radidi wa dunu danase.
0: Sa, danase. 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
0: Dabio, daddy.
1: Na usa.
0: Na usa.
1: Wenyini.
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0: Oh.
1: Radia maubi.
0: Mpa.
1: Tibebe se mbusa wa say. Wuna munu ukuwa ni manasa wu ukuwa chi.
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0: My God.
1: Sa wenye ubi obeka unhuwa. 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So you cannot walk alone. The storms of life are too strong for us. We are say, from my fellow, we are saying, as soon, my aim. So without God, you will sink.
0: Papa, papa, papa, papa.
1: Say, I'm in count who are over me. Obin count who are over Tophom. The road is too long. We are see a braba country and wa
0: papa papa papa.
1: Ukura wedi 30 years. And umpo samon.
0: Jai.
1: Nti hu se won nante for 30 years. It's not easy.
4: Hmm.
1: The enemy is too smart.
4: My God.
1: Bro, someone hurry. When you be an come who are bebre, obe sound. But Bible say ni okay hono, odo no money what bread to me. Na ni oni ahu odo man ahu odin dos. 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Na when the Lord come on hono, onya ho odin. Lord man wa ho odin.
4: Amen.
1: Where when you be okay ho, na wa ya mbo, and me come for Jesus man.
4: Amen.
1: Say Lord me come ho.
4: Amen.
1: Na me bo. Unless the Lord build a house,
4: yes,
1: they labor in vain that build it. So nyame and si dina or dance for the yakwa.
4: Papa papa.
1: Now I mean corona one was who penisinuka. So nyame and come one for one nantia. Obe nanti kwa. Obe bre. Hana kam. Hana kam. Hana nanti. God designed life. Send your baya, we will work with him.
4: Okay.
1: So in life, you need a partner.
4: Wow.
1: We need a partner.
4: My God.
1: We need a partner.
4: We need a partner.
1: There's no real power in loneliness. Ankunam, ankunam, ankunam. Amwadi biyenim. And don't live alone. You'll be a casualty.
4: Yes.
1: Because I don't live alone. Na me nka ware asem.
4: Okay.
1: Na me nka nam for sem.
4: My God.
1: Na mo me come for spiritual partner.
4: Jesus.
1: Life, we live in the spirit world. So you need a partner.
4: My God.
1: Even two people are better than one. Sana Bible neka. But also there is strongest. Three is the strongest. Mienu, ayase, bako. Nenso, miensandye, edin. And the strongest one is God. Yankai, ecclesiastics.
4: Ecclesiastes.
1: Four.
4: Four.
1: 9 to 12.
4: Okay.
1: Hana come.
5: Ecclesiastes chapter 4.
4: 9 to 12.
5: Yeah.
4: Say one.
5: Two are better than one.
1: I said two are better than one.
5: Because they have a good return for their labor.
1: Because they have a good return for their labor. Samuye mienu a obi kan ho a. We ya juma. We ya good return for their labor.
5: If either of them falls down,
1: now some baako hwease a,
5: one can help the other up.
1: Baako be ma baako so.
5: But pity anyone who falls.
1: But pity anyone who falls
5: and has no one to help them up.
1: Ah, o se eye mo bo ne o hwease a onyo bi mpegya no. Wo a hwease na onyo bi mpegya wo. And then be come for Jesus ma.
4: Jesus sir.
1: O ma me agya o papa agya.
4: Ah.
1: Wo bi nsu ni obi. Wo ma me nsu ni boafo. We hear the third person. Who couldn't soon be well for? We hear the third person. What won't soon be well for? We hear the third person.
4: Okay.
1: I say, pity is the one who falls, and no one picks him up.
4: My God.
5: Also, if two lies down together,
1: if two lies down together,
5: they will keep warm.
1: On what by one shit.
5: But how can one keep warm alone?
1: Better than the people are for on why I was shit.
5: Best 12. Though one may be overpowered.
1: One may be overpowered.
5: Two can defend themselves.
1: Two can defend themselves.
5: A cord of three stands.
1: But a cord of three stands.
5: It's not quickly broken.
1: Cannot be quickly broken.
5: Amen.
1: Or see, a cord of three stands. And now you hear me and son, add this over some national. Two is better. Oh, and I mean, way.
4: Bah.
1: But so now you hear me and son, you're pian with pian.
4: My God.
1: And because a dear biara and in Nayam, you know, an instability is shot.
4: Okay.
1: Well, Nienti Amaway is stable. Now, what to me, Jehonah said, there is a secret partner, the unseen partner in your life. bibi kan ho a ema oyem yensa tina sa bibi ni firi ho a wo gina ho abete ato obi na yem yenu tisa wa ontimi nyina ho ni aka ho ema wo gina ho no unhu no na so firi wo nche a obete ahwe abade me kan ho
0: amen.
1: So God is the unseen partner in your life, and therefore you need God. Onyame ena oka ho ahunhu no nti uhia no hwai ogyina wo nchan, but you cannot see him. You cannot see him. If you remove God, the cord can be broken. So you nyame a,
0: my God,
1: you betimi ate ahomanim
0: ba
1: wa humemu yate. And then we come for Jesus now. Abrabon in Koye, we come for Jesus now. Our end in Koye, if it's a windy buffo,
0: Jesus,
1: wouldn't you own in an
0: ah?
1: And a running on Nante.
0: Amen. Amen.
1: So I say, without me, you can do nothing.
0: Yes.
1: So, Quetimia, wouldn't to me, Yashe
0: be into me, into me.
1: John 15:5.
0: All right.
1: Ukwati radia. Untumi nyeshe. When enane ne nante.
5: John chapter 15.
0: Verse 5. Yeah.
5: I am the vine.
1: Osemini bobeno.
5: You are the branches.
1: When it mine.
5: If you remain in me.
1: Sa wo tina mimu.
5: And I in you.
1: Na min sa mtina umu.
5: You bear much fruit.
1: Ube su ababebere.
5: Apart from me.
1: Na apart from me.
5: You can't do nothing.
1: Untumi nyeshe.
0: My God.
1: Where wouldn't you mean your baby? If it's a winning your own in Nante.
0: Ah.
1: And then come for Jesus, ma.
0: Jesus, sir.
1: And in your main Nante.
0: Yes, Lord.
1: Now, bet me a baby.
0: I'm pa. Ah, God bless you, Daddy. God bless you. God bless you. God bless you.
1: Bible, no, I'm free. I'm country and say, you're in two of the camera rather than change.
0: There be.
1: Well, friends, you may have to be a mother. But we are called to walk with God.
0: Pa.
1: Your friend was sending your men nante. Bible say Enoch. And you're running nante. You're running fan. Noah was not just a perfect man in his generation, but he also walked with God.
0: My God.
1: Noah ninya men nante.
0: Ah.
1: And you're ninya men nante.
0: Amen.
1: Enoch ninya men nante for 300 years.
0: Wow.
1: Bible and Cassa or preaching for 300 years. One Cassa or Tnanya mena se kake was on in Nante,
0: sir.
1: Hey, it be one in Nante 300 years.
0: Powerful. Wow.
1: So, walking with God is daily, intimate, and lifestyle. Bia, the Bia Rauninyame, a dinkitahun. I will not bring to say me.
0: Hey,
1: Christo, so many abrabo.
0: Wow,
1: abrabo. It's lifestyle in steps and a montuo. Staying close with God.
0: Okay.
1: Staying close with God. Walking, you can say walking a daily.
0: Okay.
1: Nantie aye debia rata.
0: Debia.
1: Enye bosume bosume.
0: Debia.
1: Enye na otwe.
2: Yet
1: 31st night. Tia kasa walking with God is daily intimate with God.
0: Debia.
1: O kwasore na otwe.
0: Enye easy. Na otwe kura de ben.
1: Woni nyame kasa na otwe. Daily.
0: Na fiafe.
1: So it should be an ordinary life. As I say, ya would die.
0: Okay.
1: Send your sorry on a pebby, I would did.
0: Die.
1: Unum time, I would did.
0: Die.
1: Would be edited your time, and also.
0: And yeah, easy.
1: Droop and a whole put your
0: jai.
1: The only yamin antenna. Time, and also.
0: My God.
1: So, walking is being close with God.
0: Jesus, sir.
1: Being close with God.
0: Okay.
1: It's a spiritual thing.
0: Okay.
1: So you can be with God in a church, but not walking with him. Ubetumi nyame atena woni ne nte. Woni ne nante.
4: Mm. Wow.
1: Mary ne Martha kofa Yesu betena fi.
4: Okay.
1: The Bible say Mary de no ni nyame nam. Enti ubetumi atena sori mu a. Enye oni nyame ne nante.
4: Okay.
1: Ubetumi aye sofo enye oni nyame ne nante.
0: Hey. Asamaba.
1: But we are Christian and you are not.
4: My God.
1: I should draw near to God and he will draw near to you. James 4, 8.
4: James 4, 8.
5: James chapter 4, verse 8. Come near to God.
1: Come near to God.
5: And he will come near to you.
1: And he will come near to you.
5: Wash your hands.
1: Wash your hands.
5: Usefulness. Mm-hmm. And purify your heart.
1: Purify your heart.
5: You double-minded.
1: You double-minded.
5: Amen.
1: And to work in God. It's not to be double-minded.
4: Okay.
1: When it denyame so. David said, the Lord is my shepherd. And I shall not want.
4: Okay.
1: I rather name a chef for the man in no be also. Here will be.
4: Ah. My God.
1: Yes, he hear me. He said, me here will be. Man in no be also.
4: Okay.
1: Nyamen kuwa na mshon.
4: Okay. Okay.
1: Wa wuti ya miwa sheni pache.
4: Ah.
1: Na muwa wu.
4: Ah.
1: Sheurade.
4: Sheurade. God bless you, Daddy. Sheurade.
1: As you do, I walk through the valley of shadow of death. I fear no evil, for thou art with me. Sheurade wu nime na woho.
4: My God.
1: So when you are walking with God, you lack nothing.
4: Okay. Okay.
1: When you are walking with God, we fear nothing.
4: Hmm.
1: What was that?
4: Pa.
1: Because you're mean, come.
4: Oh. Okay.
1: No, no, no,
4: no. No, no, no, no. Okay.
1: I rather mebu wa.
4: Amen.
1: Eni nyame nante.
4: Amen.
1: Hana nene nante.
4: Nine.
1: Hana kasa chero.
4: Okay.
1: Hana bu wa.
4: Okay.
1: Uni nyame nante nti. Oh yeah, boni kura bibi nkancha.
4: Debi.
1: Bibi nkanche.
4: Onte.
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4: Sa.
1: Usuro.
4: Usuro.
1: Usuro na jubumbo.
4: Papa.
1: Beme utune mewia.
4: My God.
1: Ewrade bebo wawo.
4: Amen.
1: Ewrade bebo wawo.
4: Amen.
1: Ewrade bebo wawo.
4: Amen.
1: Enano pay.
4: Ah.
1: Na watu imu.
4: Jesus.
1: Usumi imu.
4: Yes, Lord.
1: Afi imu.
4: Ah.
1: Blake.
4: My God.
1: Hana nene nam.
4: Hana nene nam.
1: Don't walk alone.
4: Okay.
1: Don't walk alone.
4: Unkwa
1: unama betu utu yekum.
4: Enye izi.
1: Unama obetom ni mu.
4: Papa obetom. Obetom.
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4: Ah.
1: Obeshua wansem.
4: My God.
1: Unam pimubuwa.
4: Jesus.
1: Apimbeto wanchem.
4: Ah.
1: Apidua tuto unifu. Na enka u.
4: My God. Powerful. God bless you, Daddy.
1: He'll be your shelter. Obekata usu.
4: Obekata usu. Obekata usu.
1: They come for Jesus, man.
4: Amen.
1: Oh no, the only name. Insure a mood.
4: There be that.
1: One in a man.
4: Ah.
1: A reanso.
4: There be.
1: Was a sound of Jamukura. Menoa ho. Madame Insure moa. Menoa ho.
4: Menoa ho.
1: Unjao.
4: Unjao da. Ah.
1: Wausu. Kasa urade.
4: Erade.
1: Enne. The pajama humor.
4: The pajama humor.
1: Erade.
4: Enemenant.
1: Enemenant. Erade.
4: Erade.
1: Metinemensa.
4: Metinemensa.
1: Pajama.
4: Pajama.
1: Somimu.
4: Somimu.
1: Amen.
4: Powerful. God bless you, Daddy. God bless you.
1: Akola onene papa nante. Tell me your pajama nsa. Nane papa nso atrene nsa wo form.
4: Sa.
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4: Okay.
1: So munsu wo yi wo nsa.
4: Ah, wo yi.
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4: Beti ahwe.
1: So how to work with God is to acknowledge his presence. Munu se okan ho.
4: Okay.
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5: Yes, God.
1: Mi ko djuma ne mi nko. 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
5: Acknowledge him.
1: Enyin nton chen. 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Ubetumi nyame atena wa sori dem nanso nanya wono no ene nante.
5: Eish.
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0: Amen.
1: Young chef story in your Bible. Oh, Mark 4.
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1: 36.
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5: Mark chapter 4.
0: Verse 36.
5: Leaving the crowd behind,
1: no jam crofo kwakuo no kwan no,
5: they took him along
1: omo fa no kan won ho
5: just as he was
1: senior tie
5: the boat.
1: Oh, boat ni.
5: There were also other boats with him.
1: Na boat bebere ka ho.
5: A furious call came up.
1: O se tie the Yesu ene crofo kwakuo no kasa wie no esuafo no wie no omo jam crofo no kwan ana omo fa Yesu kan won. And to who question our power? Obia Conifi, Nemma Yesum Conifi, Fanecam. A dear Nadi Fringa Mifia, a peer. Would you be 170 peer? What is often 170 peer? What do you be sick of 3 hours or them when a peer? The one Fenya me and peer. Sam Ben and Yamakai. 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
0: My God.
1: Obi pie no de ono ho asem ono ane ho asem ne pie. Ba ya fanyame ho asem. Ni nyame saye. Tose no jankrofo akoko ne kwan no. 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A wo kuduo ni mu. 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Na kuduo bi nso si ho kan ho.
5: And the waves broke over the boat.
1: Na wo pie ya no. What you bought Nikon, a whom can see it to you,
5: so that it was nearly swamped.
1: Now, as such a bobby go could do any more. Ah, am
5: Jesus was in the stern.
1: Ah, as na Jesus, or that could do no
5: sleeping on a cushion.
1: Now, what that
5: the disciples woke him and said to him,
1: the swim for the catcher, sir.
5: Teacher, don't you care if you drown?
1: Ah, I'm found who bray.
5: He got up.
1: No, oh, sorry.
5: We broke the wind and said to the waves,
1: no, tear them from ano.
5: Quiet.
1: No, can't say.
5: Be still.
1: Miawano. Ne yoko.
5: Then the wind died down.
1: Ne and from ano iye di.
5: And it was completely calm.
1: Na iye calm.
5: He said to the disciples,
1: catch that one, sir.
5: Why are you so afraid?
1: Adentina, why you move for, sir?
5: Do you still have no faith?
1: Muni jidi.
5: They were terrified and asked each other,
1: no, kasa musa musa.
5: Who is this?
1: Honey.
5: Even the wind and the waves obey him.
1: From Amputi.
5: Amen.
1: Tia. Tia sa story says and kasuya fwa namfa Yesu anka won ho. Kedeni bisi.
0: Oh, kefa om. Kebefa om.
1: Omunum shamaka.
0: Pa.
1: Omu experience.
0: Pa pa pa pa pa pa.
1: Peter Juma waya no.
0: Nine.
1: Nam from a five. Nam fitia siano. When Kaiser Yesu can
0: sa.
1: To what one wouldn't when you answer,
0: My
1: Yesu should die.
0: Pa, no, da.
1: If it's a woman, Fina, or better. And to bet me a man, Yamia, Dawa, Brabum, I will quite recognize no acknowledge this all count.
0: Sir.
1: To you can be in a church, but you're not working with Christ.
0: Okay.
1: You can be with God, but you're not working with Him.
0: Okay.
1: Who bet me Yamia, Nam, then so, what to baby?
0: Pa.
1: Different direction.
0: Nine.
1: Or no, shall I so shall
0: I? Jawa, Jawa.
1: Wouldn't you miss that? Well, Hannah, woman, so in Yamina, man, or by Yaman. Some talk where I won't can't
0: there be, on can't
1: into a be was sorry. A Christian, the problem on in Yamin Casa,
0: Debbie, on can't Canada
1: or catch a Roman penny,
0: sir. My God, sir.
1: And now what's somehow told us on in Yamin and Namadi?
0: Catcherano, Catcherano. God bless you, Daddy. God bless you.
1: Bible said, "Oyin ne ka se se onyamia muawa." 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
1: Na na hwe ni din o se, "Ah. Se radi ya muawa." The disciple took Jesus with them for a walk.
0: Okay.
1: How many years you can say? Ye nante posu inti asasi. Yes, ye namu ayapo. Asurachi bebreba. Storms in life. Disciples were in the boat with Jesus. Asurachi boy. And from it to tree, no more shall say so musuru.
0: My God.
1: They panicked.
0: Jesus.
1: Why?
0: Yes.
1: Because they have Jesus physically, but they did not acknowledge him.
0: Okay. Okay.
1: Well, who saw an end them?
0: Pa.
1: So spiritually, Jesus was asleep.
0: And
1: when who saw an end them, spiritually, Jesus will be asleep. You can go to church. You can have Jesus physically, but spiritually, he will be asleep. If you say, when an in casa, you make decisions and plans without God. That's why we face troubles. Ya juni bebre, casa bebre, yenyama bebre, nyamen kahu, intine enyuye mudi. Eneme nyamen kahu wat.
0: Amen. Amen.
1: Bible says, in all your ways, acknowledge him. And he shall direct your path.
0: My God.
1: Proverbs 3:6. What do you mean?
5: Proverbs 3:6.
0: Verse 6. Yeah.
5: In all your ways.
1: Submit to him.
5: And he will make your path straight.
1: And he will make in all your ways.
5: Oh,
1: what queen you name? And ye be and Cassaway, you will be never behind your meal. In all your ways, acknowledge him, sir. Kaiser, obey to me, Abu. And he shall direct your path.
0: Okay.
1: Into Obechra, queen.
0: Sir.
1: I always say, sir, when you are praying to God, pray for directions.
0: Okay.
1: Okay.
0: My God.
1: It's not by your knowledge.
0: Yes. Yes, it's true.
1: Call him.
0: Freno.
1: In times of trouble. Amaniemu freno.
0: Freno.
1: O freno.
0: Dabi.
1: Ni me kasa.
0: Dabi o.
1: O kasa dodo.
0: Ah.
1: Bawo kasa nchirewo.
0: Dabi.
1: O kasa na radiate. Beto mfreno.
0: Mfreno. Sa.
1: So working with God means trust his ability.
0: Okay.
1: To save you in the midst of trouble.
5: Amen.
1: Not just after trouble. In the midst of trouble. Awurade bebuwa.
0: Amen.
1: So call upon me in the days of trouble. And I will deliver thee. From me hear them. Psalm 50, verse 15.
5: 50, verse 15.
0: Okay.
5: Psalm 50, verse 15. And call on me.
1: And call on me.
5: In the day of trouble.
1: In the day of trouble.
5: And I will deliver you.
1: I will deliver you.
5: And you will honor me.
1: Call on me.
7: Wow.
1: In the day of trouble.
7: Okay.
1: Wow. Have you told us now? Person, no more drew.
7: Ah,
1: you miss a friend.
7: Ah, my God.
1: No friend, obey
7: you. Bet
1: you. Obey you. Uncontrollable. What friend will be our own few?
7: Nine.
1: Your friend, a crown, to me said, the number you are calling cannot be rich. You block your number.
7: My God.
1: You block your number.
7: I block you.
1: Block. We have dreamed to do.
7: Ah.
1: But you made it. Oh, Hannah.
7: Unblock you. There be.
1: Baby corn in chain, co-friend. So, what is the problem? Made a cat, cat for the family back. Bible said, when Tianu runs or Hano,
7: my God,
1: obey how Haminti. Yamedi Ohana and Otio,
7: pa,
1: Nippons, Johanna, Nibufu,
7: Nibufu, and dear, Papa,
1: Blocko, Hadrin, Bako, Junior,
7: sir.
1: Ba close uni ho. Sen ka ofre urade a. Ka wati.
7: Pa.
1: Call me. And I will deliver you.
7: Sir.
1: Sister, what sua bre? What kasa do do? What sra do do? She say ya fro sra sra fo.
7: Oh.
1: O
5: ba no mo kwa mo.
1: Ya sra ya fro kasa fo.
7: Ah.
1: Wo chira wo ho do do. Ipam fa won yeshe enne paja wani na fira urade
7: pa bi kura saada no kura o mesra de na be ka se me hia
1: wo sududo
7: my God
1: na no hana su ya no se se de me nsu biem
7: na bi
1: na me kasa kire urade o ni nya me kasa
7: my God
1: so fo kasa
7: wo Jesus
1: o se nya nsabi na mabo
7: na bi
1: na mi hwie me nsama gu urade ani
7: mi hwie me nsama gu urade ani my God. Amen.
1: Psalm 18, verse 6.
7: Okay.
1: In my distress, I called upon the Lord, and he cried unto my God.
5: Psalm 18, verse 6. In my distress, I called to the Lord. I cried to my God for help. From his temple. He heard my voice. My cry came before him. Into his ears.
1: My
7: God.
1: Ah, now what?
7: Jesus.
1: Wow, we are here.
7: Ah,
1: wow, what the car?
7: My God.
1: We are Juma and Wabaka. We are Shuanya here.
7: Jesus.
1: What's not for any papa?
7: Ah,
1: and catch the rod.
7: Okay. Okay, God bless you, Daddy. God bless you.
1: The righteous cried, and the Lord heard him.
7: Wow.
1: Otrinini TM, the ready TM. Asna o gene free ne ho ye ye nyinam Psalm 34 verse 17
5: Psalm 34 verse 17 The righteous cry out
1: o trinitiem
5: and the Lord hears them
1: na onyame tie won
5: he delivers them from all their troubles
1: na o gi won free wa ho ye ye nyinam all their troubles all kasa all Arade beji wa fini nyine.
7: Amen.
1: And don't walk with God and act as if you were alone. Ani nyame nante na nyetu se ne wonko na wonam. 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
7: Pa.
1: Christo ni bi mompae because o gine hudi bi.
7: Ba, nya ize.
1: O me de.
7: Ai.
1: E se de ba bi edu no.
7: Mm.
1: Ya kura ni meti.
7: Sa.
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7: Da bi. Omo.
1: Onkwa sori. Christo ni bi nkwa sori.
7: Ampa.
1: O ni mise waso nya me ache. Me de me Christo ni dada.
7: Hey.
1: E se no ya de plans.
7: And then name.
1: And then name.
7: My God.
1: Abre, abre. Uni nyamia na nti abre.
7: Pa.
1: Uni nyamia na nti abre.
7: Ai.
1: Wapo
7: oh yes, wasi ya juma apu.
1: Bono.
7: My God.
1: Se wa ese nyami.
7: Dai.
1: Radebegu.
7: Amen.
1: So the disciples walk with God.
7: Jesus.
1: But they do not. They act as if they are alone.
7: Okay.
1: Uni nyami namnensu wa yongo sani yongo kwa na wana.
7: Pa.
1: Uni ni nyeshi.
7: Pa.
1: Uni ni nkasa.
7: Dabi.
1: Uni ni nkobo.
7: Dabi.
1: Means or come home, friend.
7: There be
1: an opera be a trim be a friend, name person or cassa.
7: Mine
1: now, Hannah and Nekasa.
7: My God,
1: sorry, I know who and what you choose.
7: Nine,
1: what did it now call,
7: sir?
1: Ubin so a trim be a friend.
7: Die, a trendy entry.
1: And the end, I'm wedding be in
7: Debbie Debbie Debbie.
1: Well, what the young wedding
7: woman,
1: ah, in Cassa.
7: Amen.
1: Let me come for Jesus.
7: Okay. Okay.
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1: So they were working with him as if they are working alone. They trusted in their strength. Your experience. Your experience.
7: Sir.
1: In Zoom for that. Yes, some woman use a minimum in Sue Jarin, only in Sue Fow.
7: Pam, Nazi. So far, Mutu.
1: Master, what number? I ask ye.
7: Okay.
1: Baba, we name one habit ya.
7: Nine.
1: When you mean come. Some said, then what tone and what then so? No, you mean you've seen chain. Any bad who so?
7: Sir,
1: not obey you national for.
7: No, I really know. Where we know. We are in the seconds.
1: And your baby may be worshipful.
7: Ah, and yeah, easy.
1: David, James, sir, why are you
7: here?
1: To hear your mate, but then I'm a bansur.
7: So, Shania,
1: Oba,
7: my God,
1: initiative.
7: My God,
1: Mumpire,
7: there be
1: where you're me out to
7: Ampa, and
1: when you're me, some in your
7: shabby, Debbie.
1: What do you also to me in your
7: shame?
1: A Bible saying, yes, so, Jinahon. On
7: Shaye,
1: on Shayasa.
7: Say Tim.
1: SS on Shaye and
7: Papa, Papa,
1: for Yamaka,
7: for Yankopon,
1: and for Yamian come. Be between
7: Papa, Papa, Papa, Papa, Papa.
1: Trust in God and walk with Him.
7: Okay.
1: Trust in God and walk with Him.
7: Okay.
1: Jinidi, you cannot walk with God without trusting Him.
7: Okay. Okay.
1: Okay. You cannot walk with God without trusting
7: Him. Ah, that is true.
1: Unto many yamen nantia, when you need
7: no cray, no cray, pa.
1: Again, say, wait, you won't to me yet. When you mean in Sabi, you are worth yamen,
7: pa.
1: Was a
7: dingy name,
1: friend.
7: Friend,
1: ah, acknowledge him in all your ways. All your ways. While Moby be home, pa, one fine shin yamen sent in our cell.
7: Wow. Wow.
1: For what you want to share, then, sir.
7: Okay.
1: What you beat him?
7: Amen. Amen.
1: For our brother Shabra Densa.
7: Okay.
1: For who two of Radis.
7: My God.
1: Obibuwa.
7: Jesus.
1: Psalm 20.
7: Okay.
1: Verse 7. I see, Ibn Kamfu Ponko. Ibn Kamfu Tia Siena.
9: Psalm 20. Verse 7. Some trust in chariot.
1: Some trust in chariot.
9: And some in horses.
1: And some in horses.
9: But we trust in the name of the Lord.
1: But
9: our
1: we
9: God.
1: Trust in the name of the Lord our God. Ebinum kamfu upon koniati asena. Na ye de ye kamfu unyamia ye de motu.
7: Oh.
1: When I don't want to so hana out trust no.
7: Sa.
1: You don't trust God.
7: Okay.
1: So you don't acknowledge him. When ubuni sa wa yadia be keke.
7: Pa pa pa pa pa pa pa pa pa.
1: Ebi dia sorry I say or the nyamiswa I say baby I'm shut out the echo.
7: Nine.
1: Nyata de fofra na mhyeko.
10: Wai.
1: Na onum se e bebe kanyam ye ne nyame nante.
10: Pa.
1: Ti wo nyame a wo som no, wo dia life.
10: Pa pa pa pa.
1: Wo dia welfare.
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11: Okwa na iwa esi ne no na oni
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10: Magye wo.
1: Psalm 91.
10: Okay.
1: Verse 14 down.
11: Psalm 91 from verse 14. Because he loves me.
1: So from me when
11: tears the Lord.
1: Send in Jamaica.
11: I will rescue him.
1: Obejo.
11: I will protect him.
1: Or so from me when Majo. Namede. Namema also. If you say when me the man born by I'll rescue and protect him.
11: I'll protect him. Mm. For he acknowledges my name.
1: Enti onyame je wo bra wo fam ne ho. Bra. What no sa sa urade so mensa.
10: Mm.
1: Na o se meju afri se. Onimidin. Onimidin.
10: My God.
1: Trust no. Trust no.
11: No be bua. Verse 15. Mm. He will call on me.
1: Us now be from me.
11: And I will answer him.
1: Intini ofre urade urade je ne so ye ne ofom urade ho.
10: Ah. My God. Mm.
11: Powerful. I will be with him in trouble.
1: I say o wa hu ye hie mu no. Ono obetna.
11: I will deliver him and honor him.
1: Na obey you. Na wa she wonu nyam. And na wa hu ye hie mu no.
10: So
1: ne nyame na ma o nyao.
10: Ah.
1: Yo ni po be bro ho no ma. Asamba no ma jaw ho.
10: Ah, ndie no kore.
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10: She, nya easy.
1: Asamba on fro biem.
10: Dabi.
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1: 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On fro biem.
10: Dabi.
1: Eni pope obi a obeboa won.
10: Sa.
1: And asamba pe on kasa hu biem.
10: Dabi.
1: Hey. Asam to wa unye ninu ya.
10: Mhm.
1: Unye ska unye ninu ya.
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1: To ase. 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
1: mahukirem
10: yime
1: ene me metena
10: ene
1: me metena
10: ene me metena
1: yime
10: yime
1: ene me metena
10: ene me metena yime
1: yeshamen
10: onyam. God bless you, Daddy.
1: God will come and fill it with you.
10: Yeah.
11: Verse 16. Mm. With long life.
1: Also, na obey you are. Oh, you are all my own time, baby. I want to know. Obey left to obey someone you know. Now, I show one you know. And your short term, it will be a long term glory.
11: I will testify him.
1: I say, my money didn't quite tell any. I mean, no one who mean quench it.
10: My God.
1: So, God will give you long-term glory.
10: Okay.
1: Job, I want you here when you're meeting tonight. No, you know.
10: No, you know.
1: No, Shannon, you know. Joseph, I want you here when you're meeting tonight. No, you know. Or Shannon, you know. You understand? In the midst of trouble, walk with him.
10: Okay. Okay. God bless you, Daddy. God bless you.
1: Obi, wa hono mwe asamba anuwe jenyami.
10: Aye.
1: Ben yami sa wane ne te ofam ne mwa a wunye hiye mwa. Ono so no obet na wunye hiye. Wadam fubiye jao. Our brand, which are you?
10: Ah, not dear, and yeah, easy.
1: Who quit your brand, which
10: I we jaw.
1: We did your brand, which
10: hey, you antenna.
1: I wish you have four poor brand, which
10: my God,
1: I'd rather say. Or not, you know better when you hear him.
10: Ah,
1: no, not them well.
10: Tis,
1: I want them one could see you.
10: That beat that.
1: Obey you,
10: obey you,
1: obey you,
10: obey you,
1: obey you,
10: obey you,
1: obey you,
10: obey you,
1: obey you,
10: obey you,
1: obey you,
10: obey you, obey you,
1: obey
10: you,
1: obey
10: you,
1: obey you, obey
10: you, obey you,
1: obey
10: you, obey you, obey you, obey you, obey you, obey you, obey you, obey you, obey you, obey you, obey you,
1: obey you, obey you,
10: obey you, amen. Amen. Amen.
1: Peter, work with God.
10: Okay. Okay.
1: Now, now we hear him, no? Ofrerade.
10: Ofrerade. Okay.
1: Oni nye yes na nam. Yesu soko bompa yaba. Yesu banona mposo.
10: Oh.
1: Peter, we know suru. Oserade, ye wose, ye wode ya. Kasasa mensu membra. Peter, jinyamidi.
10: Mm-hmm.
1: Nante ponis.
10: Ah.
1: kra. Na problem si.
10: Okay.
1: Bye.
10: Mm-hmm.
1: A precise, yes, a bus rush.
10: My God.
1: It's in your life, mm-hmm. there will be storms.
10: Okay. Okay.
1: Nyamia and the car said, yeah, now if I drew baby, no, storms, Uba. But in the midst of storms,
10: mm-hmm.
1: don't panic.
10: Okay. Don't panic.
1: Look unto God.
10: Okay.
1: Freno, now I know about it.
10: My God.
1: Peter, in the midst of storms, can any year free radish?
10: My God.
1: No, share. That's what you're
10: saying.
1: No, see, I'm going to
10: go. Oh.
1: No, shout out to me.
10: Wow.
1: No, no, dream bad. No, see, hey, you're going to go. Yeah,
12: we've been
1: a floor. We've been a Peter, dream bad. I see, I ready. Me.
10: My God.
1: We you when you free ready, so kakra.
10: Ah.
1: Oh, how be by?
10: Jesus.
1: What do you free, so?
10: Ah.
1: I ready, sir. Kaino.
10: Kaino.
1: Na free, no.
10: Ah.
1: Sa, me.
10: Oh. Me. Me.
1: Peter said, I rather
10: mem. My God.
1: The Bible says, Radikasai.
10: Radikasai. Son and sa.
1: Ah, I rather bebu.
10: Amen.
1: Young kind.
10: Mem.
1: Matthew 14:28.
9: Matthew chapter 14, verse 28
1: to 31.
9: Lord, if it's you,
1: the Petro has said, ready,
9: Peter replied, tell me to come to you on the water.
1: Kasam, Kacham, remember when Che won swim any?
9: Come, he said.
1: Yes, Kasa, bra.
9: Then Peter got down out of the boat.
1: Peter free.
9: Walk on the water.
1: No, Nanti, crack. We said, none any denya meso, one in Yamen
9: and came towards Jesus. But when he saw the rain,
1: no, who, Flamano?
9: He was afraid.
1: We did not be afraid, Radiso.
9: He beginning to sink.
1: Entity, I'm from a big box. From a big box. Yes, okay, sir.
10: My God,
1: Yamaka.
10: Copon, huh?
1: Someone who could shame Flamano. No, we in your missing channel, I'm Flamano. And to winning your minimum, just I'm from Bambo. From Bambo.
10: Ah, dear more
1: than. No, yes, the castle Peter, but also. Yes, when Sim Flamaco.
10: David.
1: A man from a boy.
10: Ah.
9: But when he saw the rain,
1: no, so whom Flamano?
9: He was afraid.
1: No, Osru.
9: And beginning to sink.
1: No, Oshas, yes, or me.
9: Cry out.
1: Now for Tiamusa.
9: Lord,
1: I'm ready.
9: Save me.
1: Save me.
9: Immediately.
1: And Tamara.
9: Jesus reached out his hand.
1: And Tamara. And Tamara.
10: And Tamara.
1: So Tiamu Freno. Now Ren Fino.
10: Jesus.
1: Now Tiamu Freno.
10: Yes, Lord.
1: And Tamara.
10: And Tamara.
1: Or Trenensa.
10: Trenensa.
9: Immediately Jesus reached out his hand and catch him.
1: In teacher, sir. Tiayi.
10: Okay, Tiye.
1: Yesu. Eba, and a Peter and so tickled room.
10: Mine.
1: And I used to catch a Peter, so bra, and a Peternum, and then I used to call on, sir.
10: Okay.
1: Let me do. Yes, I call bomb pile and a oba.
10: Okay.
1: And a Peter tickled room. And a Peter cast, I am what? I am somewhere, and I'm not saying I am yours, I am me, and I'm not saying what do you cast? I mean, so remember, I'm not saying I am. Bra, and a Peter saw one also an antiposent. Start another year soon so. A banner Peter and Susia. Nay, and then a year so Peter and sir. That means spiritually,
10: sir,
1: God was with him.
10: Yes.
1: To us, say, no, Casa, me, mim. In Tamara, yes, to train and
10: sir.
1: And or change such as a Peter and you could tell yes when him. No, catch it and say, would you dear sir? I didn't know. Would you achieve?
9: He said, why do you doubt?
1: So Peter walked on the water whilst looking at Jesus.
10: Okay.
1: But at the moment, Oluku out from the Oluku to the storms, he began to sink.
10: My God, my God, my God. Powerful. Wow.
1: And he cried, save me, O Lord. And immediately, and Tamara,
10: and Temwana, and Tempanala,
1: when you may rescue,
10: amen. Jesus,
1: and to tear there may be storms in your life,
10: okay.
1: But when you walk with God, he will rescue you.
10: Amen.
1: If in the valley of shadow of death, he will save you.
10: Yes.
1: Okay. Sauni nyame nama and chrese storms mba and chrese trouble mba. But in the times of trouble, call on God.
10: Okay.
1: Entity stones baba nanso stones ba onyame turning into the platform for promotion.
10: Wow.
1: I say when you hear on you
10: powerful.
1: Me you are me show you
10: my God.
1: When we hear about me out on
10: Jesus.
1: Already be first rush show
10: you. Amen. God bless you, Daddy. God bless you. God bless you. God bless you.
1: I said, me no bet now when you hear me. Ah. Na me you.
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1: Amen.
0: Problem is a platform for promotion. If God with you.
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1: 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God bless you daddy. God bless
0: me medici.
1: 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Asemie de.
0: Watchna.
1: Okay.
0: Ever to us.
1: Ever to us.
0: But you hear a boy for.
1: Okay.
0: Yeah, we are. We are going to be a
1: sound.
0: Yame de bakubi be mao enyame.
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0: minimum so beko.
1: Aha. I sister just for what I say amen and amen. Nyankopon shall power and send power de my anopena. Grace Maku Groover. I say amen and amen. Working with God. 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Man of word. 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Nyankopon shall power. And I William Ajekum I say God bless you papa. Nyankopon enshana Evan I say just as I'm not sure can be I know. Evelyn, aha, Evelyn, Anna, was say amen. And was I was say, God bless you, Papa, Nyakupon sharp, and on your case. And I, Joseph Awane J, was saying, he is the protector of humankind, and yet easy. And Nyakupon sharp, Joseph Awane J. And I, Anna Abigail, was say, help us. I say, God help us. God bless you, Papa. And you're going to put ah, soft mommy, no, no. Okay, soft mommy. Eh, soft mommy, for more time, we couldn't watch it.
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1: Ain't you easy? 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I say God, ay, God bless you or Taifa CAC. Wasin ya kupon shao pa.
0: Isaac.
1: And I sister just from what I say powerful message. God bless you, man of God. Nyakupon shao. And also for Isaac Amman, so I say powerful message. God bless you, Pastor. Nyakupon shao, baby. And I sister just from what I said. Ah, okay. Sunday your birthday. Yeah, to your birthday show. Why? Tiambo Friday near Yamon. Why, sister just from Nyambo Friday, a bear Yamon. Come on, Pam. And I anchor say, Mommy, Diana and F was of Mommy Diana and F. Was it thank you, Papa, and your coupon shop, and when you can say, Pa, say, Woody and Sempassi Abana, we see your point, Joseph. Was it when your coupon shop, share, you free as that motus, oh, I was so kind. Ah, oh, Brown, Joseph. Upon Joseph.
2: Yes.
1: Okay. Now, coupon shop, and when you can say, Adio. 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

0: or fine and now much the day. 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
0: 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Kwa Dr. KKP, Dr. Tam Dasson na eko. 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Doctor KK Pepper.
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0: 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Ah, I heard I'm a comfort amount. Doctor KK Pepper, say your call. 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Koha. Munya coupon bebuama or dan, wet me, yes. Would the awkward advert we? What tea what? Angel left my cocoa would do me dinsome. Doctor Besho better ten year master, dear mamma. Obeso could see dynamo, or best aqua could see their own period up a dang. A coffin chance in be about the boy dinosaur, in so toa, in so mad demo ho, a real boy demo saying you knew even a jack crown air to a demo, you know, you know, umpering up a de San Chanson, who fresh a barn, who colors, and it be a blue, red, green, black, a hass, ah, and nubino, a coffee biaba, or the boy dinosaur, down here, fe, Kumasi, Behun of Fowdy, Mount Pontine Road, a cry, say, Behun do bro, at Chimota and Sawam Road. 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
2: Ay, sister Joseph Josephine Obin. Ah, it's Sunday na na ni birthday.
0: Okay. So say, na ya ni birthday.
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2: beboa me
0: bedima me
2: bedima me
0: bekama me
2: bekama me
0: wo Yesu di
2: wo Yesu di
0: tumi biara
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0: how biara
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0: ewo meso
2: ewo meso
0: Jesus
2: Jesus
0: me frewa
2: me frewa
0: boa me
2: boa me
0: me frewa
2: me frewa
0: boa me
2: boa me
0: me frewa
2: me frewa
0: boa me
2: Buame,
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0: in the mighty name of Jesus.
2: Yes, yes Lord.
0: Me bom payama.
2: Okay.
0: Tu mi nyina wura. Wena ho odin kura. So be with a few.
2: Jesus.
0: 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Otrininsa.
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0: 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Se wadi soni mu.
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2: okay
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2: jesus
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2: yes lord
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2: ba
0: o tiemu fre
2: wo jesus
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2: amen
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2: mpa
0: wo yesu di mu amen
2: amen
0: bi din ya de suffer someone if you
2: okay
0: kasa free angel
2: sir
0: oh, sorry amekoye Christ Apostolic Church
2: my God
0: Taifa
2: Jesus.
0: Time for no way.
2: Sir.
0: Honor. Yes, sir.
2: Okay.
0: You miss a rather bad boy. Michia Safmenina. Michia, time for area passes in a.
2: Okay.
0: Michia, your chairman, Apostle, and Ponsa from Pong.
2: Okay.
0: And your general secretary, Dr. Dekusi, your field director, Apostle Champo, and my territory apostle, Apostle Amuakwata.
2: Okay.
0: All my elders and all pastors, God bless you. Soft mommy. Diana and
2: Anefi,
0: which are on him in ma.
2: Amen.
0: Myself, many now, no motive, your mention.
2: Amen.
0: Amen.
2: Amen. That in your coupon sound on your case. I could call you, Mediano, as good sir, with you near the berry, yet. Papa, reverse someone, if not telling, can me, I'm because a friend Daniel Anderson, bet my friend Dan, one the gospel apostle, so much as watch her, son, or so far as he can one, so a kayam, or Facebook, or so. 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So,
3: by Enchia, even you have by a brain cancer, and of your Jimediano.
0: Okay.
3: Oh, I break my back, so that my friends, we are that my secretary. 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Yanko Poincha, and I'm a sis watching Yanko Poincha, Opa. 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I mean, she never would the way be at the manner and cosso. Mr. Mike, who's answer? 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
0: Okay. Yeah, that was say. I call about you made the honey this year. Any uncle popping or the uncle chain. I'm watching them. I'm watching on night pepper. Yes, sir. And no, Bishia. Ye jam with your man tent and AK Cocuputin, or the Anopan and Sianca Sierbono, Eddie Abrain, Union Copon, the Penor de Chena, Yambochen, Nubesia, and I shall we, Uncle Tobon, the Funny Fidia, and any Sierboni Biam. When you go upon Comwa on show so, and no class, or many sue ye, when you are coming service at the Biamahania, do see a crowd. Bye. Bye.

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1: 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A Hana do one air.
4: Hey, and this is a crown in the bottom of the moon.
0: And the moon, the Sessadia, a Dutchum Atlantic International University, America Memo, about Dr. Dujan Fi Babasu, honorary degree as a professor in biology in herbal medicine. It is a idea, I am a saddle, I am more.
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0: 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Yen Krabata ye do and watche, or memu ya to and some pay appetite. Na dear air bano, emu and sunny be NSA. Yer attaching ya, one may charge Dennis, Abuaji Miracle, no, under that woman, I know, watch us a bear condition as to the dog, a wapaya and a bino, a ye. I feel some animal echo say, a policy for Chester as Jay Abbey, a moise, and an important, and into Moby and Hakom, Emanity, and Po. Now, I was so western, so and can I etch, I say, MPP knew a person, Jinasam, a semi journey, I adrebi, and send me a trassoir, ya de Ebremo. Now, ya de Adisadia, Ato, a politician, send him, says Samwada. 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Na yoku headquarters. And Roman names and Trophy and Coma. You are Samuel Attachia, with that alliance now at the end, semi etuja, and was a bayer day. A bayer day to me and your sa, a bellbond way, and Manu Aye, you hear a milk a crab ya, Mudia Maya. No, no, two said Abby. Wamu said I can't, Sam, sir, said Abby Omu and your entryama, Nipacrano, or bed them at chair, no, my idea, Omu, a person, a yinata, and into a mutisa and a movie. Now, Edia Bonenqua, Edia Bonnet, I was some of the sacrum this way at Tunisso. 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
1: these are true and oppressive. Look at this very hour. They are about to exceed the 48 hours as enshrined in the Constitution. Where is the gentleman going to get
2: resources?
1: 50 million as a bill sum. And then the properties should work 50 million. And two should post other properties. How are we going to do it? So, you can see clearly that the bail terms are cruel and is a way to punish him some more. It's not possible for us to post these securities at this particular hour. And I can see that the rule of law is sitting outside now. It's very unfortunate.
3: So will he be released today?
1: How is he going to be released? How is he going to post the bail bonds? How is he going to do it? 50 million Ghana cedis. Three sureties, two to be justified. I mean, two of them should post properties.
0: We aye lawyer attach ya no chasa beye de ni etumi amane be we wa bra ya tem sika bubu adan e de atono so na etumode sempa enom aye no ya twa ensem no eso postisado asante mantem atifi fm metre 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Ana, electoral commissioner waho, woman a policy for a quarter so, at Chester Debbie. Sir Quart, Eddie Bibis Abba, and Cacot may yam as you say, and as a crummy crack about to an injunction that's young to a two. That's where they who be bisa, ten to number moon if you trust them. A one a policy for Charles Debbie, young fry and he high and quam prinkins man crew, and into Honano. Wam to Sam Rante Esso, a TB, a maybe a Johnny, ye. Now, Catatia, a few for men, sir. One order, I don't know, one more a channel. A long chap, and for years, a sir, a can home. A whole ansana, a drum could do a pussy for a catch on this and Samano, and crown a chasse, a branch of bacon, your friend or smile a winnie. What if you share a drana and nine? One look at the chin and cassa, yes, I'm put the door of the door. 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
2: 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Busway. 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And yet, no.
0: 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Now someone out to say, Naswa Majidian Anya Juma, now a man for who crampona, Yana Omo, and suddenly a rich Libya a womu. And into a sir, a politician, Naso Biasaba, a ya winiso, O ye and watch us say, Well, to sir and a mono, if you say and put you, and a woman's ya dear, and then I come so, running young for justice crime, Yentino. Ura Justice Crown, Head of Protocol, our Aya Kujuma, any Aya in Yane Asuye, Ninka, and Etiano. 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Miss Rawa, the Indian come on fast, like I say, and my daughter, my KJ, or my dear, and a grasses, Abre Moa, and Kadas, I yet in Pinting Quay, one or another new life. 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You are the Anopapo for Jimmy Din, a Trussel Amamo. Yedamunan say Emma Marching and the Anopay, Nana Boy PC Chenche Nuko Kuputin. Miko?
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0: 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I'm a new life homeopathic clinic. 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
1: butcher. 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
0: not new life homeopathic clinic. I say, you know, I am my one toy. I then am my crying and far by force and costed you Hong Kong dance here.
2: Me pao cho my enkwai na yare kran kwa new life esa no man yimu no e wo some man site e
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2: woni Wampa.
1: Oh, there's a new life homeopathic clinic here. So, Opa, and Abama Yadia at Rouseau, or down some mine. First run about to her at Waben King Solomon. Phone numbers here 0244 093 595 and then 020 333 5439.
3: Mama.
4: Yes, Junior.
3: Papa na obey you vitamin canum no or cyber.
4: Oliver Twist.
3: Papa Oliver Twist or cyber. Mammy go give me vitamin choco and a vitamin champ. Ngumi school bag mu and yes, sir. Bufa kumani man.
4: You come when?
1: And you may do heavy. I'm penism.
3: Daddy.
1: Yes.
3: Make off a vitamin 250 ml na. Would ya ko see in panwasin? Name man ubi.
1: And rather be a finishing.
4: And kwadasem paddy.
1: Mian sumi diabo. If necro, metro vitamin soy milk drink. 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
0: Yep, vitamin no ye nim ni fruit no.
4: Yep, original vitamin.
1: Name vitamin. Vitamin.
4: And
1: me a brick beer. Any baby.
4: FDA, I did Jadian crack so you have to.
5: 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E de abosome miensa entity e ma obi a. 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Ohima we are Ice bar and not test no shell. 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
6: 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Ashenka Tweimu Aja Tumuse Eye. So when you run fear do what you are, Mfa Wuhun Shemubi.
7: Oh, correct, sir.
8: I take a woman.
7: Mary made your delay man capsules. I wouldn't be idea.
8: Boy, yeah.
7: I would dinner when you're a son. Would delay a juman so papa. Now, what say? Now, when you're pa.
8: Delay my capsules. I don't know. I'm my sister. I'm going to get my attention.
7: I can see. Now, look at me, sir. And then the capsules, sir. And man, the Maryman, you know, be no. Me, no, be no, me, do. Who me say?
8: Me, who say, what he feel? I have fed neat pa.
7: And then I will question. What would delay, sir? Lock and Mr. and in the capsules. Means so if it's a chrome, we are BM Mura. So we'll be delay crano, Miss Rohe.
8: Bema now, baby, I'll be with your one pay, and now, Oberti, I'll be a hobby piano. For lock and Mr. Esiano, you're able to say gonorrhea, white, syphilis, and the account on who will be one intimate da into my lock and mixer and in the capsules. And may you through our herba and pharmacist name. 0242-133-577 and then 0202-675-778.
7: Lock and Mr. and in the capsules.
8: And what's that here?
7: In kind.
9: Obutent Simnuno. 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
1: Se obi a wade de yo koy. 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
9: Angel Rock Mixture. 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
0: Debias any and no.
1: Hey, angel cola the assemble bow. Angel drinks ya. I'm name Abu Sunumu. 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And why? 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
0: because we mo school no e free regiona no a eh daddy whenever mommy prepares yakwo conflicts for us you and mommy you eat some but you are grown ups
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9: ana junior
16: so se se.
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16: Yako conflicts.
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1: 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So, Potoski series was unleashing the power of learning. 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

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No what was I say? 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I was so with ye permit a free EPA ho. 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
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Are you aware? And if you are aware, why in the sign at the contract and that's about the concession no, at the man, the contractor now on who to sign your way no? Who did? So be a nya, won't say your moon here. And yan na, and was I say, yeah, Jumano, why, yeah, Jumanache. Into the explanation, eh, ba. When we say inky become. But we can't just sit there, fold our hands, na near me to say, co, when it will be responsibility, so be make sure say, and near me to say, it will be responsibility, so I'll be her so I'll be in Sua Hobine. Ministry of Fisheries and Aquaculture, in Sua, yes, someone personal, and no near me, my knee, Mosumonte. Ministry of Fisheries and Aquaculture, in Suono, aquatic, life, say, woman, you know, at stake, Mosumonte, you move, we are near Yipi ekulachi na ninamu. 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
0: 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Into my mind, or nine any tia was answer, and a friend saying, Minerals Commission, Director and Pacho, Kekaho, Chief Director Kekaho, Nabisa, guys, now Wolfie, our voter region, and say, at the end of the Coso, our Bato Quanoso. Now you MP, our year in charge, Ukromunano. 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
1: 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Much like a Nadum Autofix, dance my sword down. I feel Y Ventures, of Uncle Barrier, a Saki Station, let you are. 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Monfred 0244-186-612. 0244-186612. Now, do their camera. When you are a corner, yeah, who was in cabbies and training, Nadia, Unswabe, a bidia, a brain when you are Jemidia Academy. When it GCTU, a kaboom, and a day 3 months a pill. Weekend intensive training, pa, ya de air brewo. Momadisa do a big rumby, Ubebu and ya bet now to me, eh? Bosumi and Sally and Cheba. Babu and ya tenet as well, we cost now so yes and training, come on. Yet the time is a child, yeah. Now, for 2 weeks, I practice on our corner. Radio presentation, TV presentation, news reporting production, content creation, DJ, and sound engineer, Ninjano, a bachelor camera. You are a spacious air conditioned lecture room, sir. A lecture is not so big, a much as I'm part woman, my dear. Yet, your honor is so I'll be okay. Braha, the far from sleepy, and now call him a jet ice bar. Test on the shell at the Becca Johnson, you know, Benya from sleepy camera. Monfred 0303-976-145. 0303-976-145. And who's going to be sent Biara? Ofra on Sir Ebeka. Prismal Real Estate Company, the same country as I say, a Japadia Cassia a Brebia Equanimino, Nani Valley Nunso Air Cost Road, and to the own person beside the crowd, Totoho, a Dati Watron, while the four business Cassia Pi and no, to transaction go, and fear a be a numerical a do a china or trauma, Ubena Mohoma Horn, Telephone, Quadripo, that will be a queer camera, and I'll be a sweet fianna so project bino, but that one no more camera, as I say, a cane, 9K 30,000, and ne. It about 15, and the 20, and into bra. Dawa and Nancy Chopoli on Summer Kebby. Sansa Siwe and Alangas Bia me how the Bia da, Uno Bia and Tremanson, the Faka Passion Yajin, the Register and the Kama, which are Colonel's Commission Crack or Cheke, Wabra, who Tracy Cano, no who some powder who ought to be Pipasso. Quama Sue, Asama, Lebanon Police Junction, Ubena Wonum, 0594-795-096. Was it Bois, me and more, and you know that, and then. K. Assans Limited, what you see a fair year, now pay in Kunapa Eguno. He has a son quite a bit to your caddy and says, see a book panyai, so I'm more than near Papa in Kunaya Belfort, dear, but in their bola finance, I bet check at Amma War. Well, yeah, Jumana, while I saw, oh, yeah, Cacrano, won't work with you, what you want that so, if one lady try Hokaka, Nama Tessa, when he eh, Ning, I don't call my sweet Harbinibi, executive orthopedic, mesh orthopedic, a quality leather orthopedic. I feel executive hardwood, a bureau hall, a shape dexy, and yenna. 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It drew me a more bias or more ashada airport, a camp meeting, our own funu. One more gusa, and a fee, one more real nomina, Mr. For a year, Angel Kell insecticide. Tedino, Angel Kell insecticide. More from Mosso, or the boss who we are, Mwape, a bessel of us all. And yes, I see, with an insult to us, I said, now in our colonel. We'll be trying to baby out, obey our default, basic and Yakasa, no credit, you know, and for so to me, Abim. So, Bokoko who ebbine, no bosika who ebbine. 0538-669-625. 0538-669-625. Rajibi, Nansu, Udi Abua, Malkre, Juman Akasu. We see a Jumani Hoy, Jumani, a Jumani Emano. We won't Nagana Hanra Casagana for be a Juma Bressa. We deliver John Hia, 1 quampa, 1 meal, and so. Then so they do could buy a Kuya Juma, Sikakasia Panaka Kaji. 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Mount. A new San Jose, I want some idea, Mount. Stroke a bonk, Kaye, pass, cocoa be washed, but Bia, you're dead. Utu knew as my prego knew as soon, Opus, and now need cleaning and an attitude with Flowery. Don't come and send a how, and answer epilepsy, a tray ebby. Then my walk to me or Bessia, come and nurse, Nisabia Emma, and then my wound to me my Asia cry, Monkana Yinka and Wamo. Cancer who don't assess Savica. A breast, a prostate, and answer the ending in Ada, one between a say amma, or Babu say how womb, why I see ya, and answer a yo, which we boon some prenum, or some bacon, hepatitis A to G, and also ye can be trusted. The branches no any, Cocumasa de Champs are sorrow quanta, Ubenyawo, a fee, Okota Timana, Jamestown, or no El Hono, Taka at Champion, DVL office, Nachiwa, Casua, Quantum Pot, or Bon Quantum Pocasino, 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Norris, our Quacono, no be a quay camera. A clear fast enemy, and Prensa, and a tray I did it, you know, no, and a part me and sa, a yammy and sa, and you remember me and sa, and myself, or bapi for another warm up of friend for. And what wouldn't if you said to me, you know, from a free home, who pay ya, overcall a PFA pharmaceutical, Marse, Equus Pharmacy, a shaman, KS Health Shop, and so at some of the hair crowns, I beg a bit. Monfred 0535. 112-873-0535 112-873 Now, so no, what you are about, na ya, or Mother Roma, and a headlines, a hood door, and nothing as a panel, your dear Ebremo, Sechiwanski, Etwasco.

0: Yes, Edumadi, and as soon as I make a show, say, you know, honey, we're Juman share because they obey, I obey, he be this obey your own. Now, we are Juman, we are Ness, so be a renoir bar, or be a tia dana, won't quaw, we are Messie, or no quaw, no dear. I want Pam Jane, baby, I want ya. And now, sir, baby, I want me a cleanest. Baby, I if you know, be at one who are cheating any, would you be American, walk, walk, or your crown, and who bear away. But John, she was in the Pamama, be a way. I know now who had this, and I know I had a record which has some. And to the away, and who feels and walk on my pen, I will ya. And yet, do be back. You know, when I any, eh? What I say? I'm more be do be back and see now, so walk, walk, quail in your shell. 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You ever do what I wish, but who piano need in a back out to me? I said, Ninja, I don't know. I'm not proud of my fat upon with them some mouth. And some funny dear Betsy about whom you near bed dump them. Now, we tinus you. Dr. Maka J, ewo fie ha. Birthday now we di no week ni mu no di bia bere ye. Ye tia ye, ye wa ma ye cake, wa ma ye biscuits, wa ma ye drink, wa ma ye hui. 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So, good morning.
1: Good morning, Odo.
0: Bi bia wo kwa di ye.
1: Mi adum.
0: Mm-hmm. Me filu sadness no rough.
1: Thank you.
0: And no point, I just see a picture.
1: By all means.
0: Ah, almost why I fed, Odo. Mi da si.
1: Oh. Radi biso e shirao.
0: Ame, ame, ame.
1: Why I feel?
0: Mi da si.
1: Pa.
0: Me
1: that's it. I have to say, Rade, I'm going to locate you.
0: Pa.
1: I'll be caught so high, okay, see.
0: Amen.
1: Amen.
0: Amen. Doc, and I say, Abba, Sabre, my friend, had a new level party clinic. Because the wire is sound common, I hear. Okay. Doc, now you're ready.
1: Now you won't come up a credit. I'm say, me, say me, yeah, no, she say, be. And can you me, I do not the uncle, change, yeah, but so many be remedy there. You become more of headache. You can't headaches are tipaye. Any pabe bray emfa respect emma tipaye. In your medium quacha, the month August, you become more about tipaye.
0: All right.
1: Now my more difference home, any day be archery, and a baby be free. Until no dear the bebra August in him.
0: Oh, okay.
1: But an anno, a bedding comoca cry concerning what we call blood clot.
0: Okay.
1: A quiet fasso, a timima will be fasso in your stroke. Mm. Blood clot.
0: Yes, so that's so or stroke and common
1: no. Conum no emo. Yes. Quiet bemo will be by means of either cholesterol, high blood pressure, diabetes, or clot. And now, say, even tumor. We munina, I underline, we yet to me many penny stroke.
0: Wow.
1: And then, no, yeah, but focus on clot, no.
0: Okay.
1: How a clot, and sometimes it may develop it.
0: Okay.
1: And at the same time, the quiet bit me a fast one more dust and the sanibi on amni baby. I call Jojo, and I'm a fire day. I call free ninsa, and I'm paralyzed.
0: And ninja namu no, your person at TF1 TSSA. Stroke no fakwa bako so neba.
1: Never.
0: And I'm a quiet baby so neba.
1: Never.
0: And you near draw back, and a quiet bako, if I so saw be a old stroke, yeah, dear.
1: Mo, I said, I'm a teacher, I don't know. And yet a quiet bako pet, and will be fast in your stroke. Obi ho nya stroke and so sebi blood pressure crow ni bi and so ye hu se BP and no number 1 cause of stroke but obi nya stroke a only blood pressure obi nya stroke only diabetes obi nya stroke a cholesterol na de bae obi nya stroke a blood clot na de bae obi nya stroke a tumor na de bae na no ye focus ni be more of the tumor na tumor no me be ma kwan ho do me ensa bia kwan ye fa to develop blood clot no be ma kwan ho do me ensa bia. You first to develop a blood clot. Now, a dorsal, but I'll give you 3 scenarios. I'll be betting my first on your blood clot. The cancer, oh, now a coma, or heart, no, or how bad one. Normally, say, so arteries, no, baby, as I said, more than flow through, no. So, Kobasa, a moose that say, yeah, dear. What happened is, a macumani use force, a macumani bread. On says, so, normally, no, baby, I make can say, usually, no, say, what the idea, she baby, na say, hono kwane eswa aje sawo de takashi ana sawo de force but akobase the space is open now sawo mbre eno anse wo call baby ana anse do you understand the
0: scenario? Fine sir wo de straw ato drink him
1: sir
0: ya yeah, won nom ene bi a biscuit bi dem inte ne se biscuit ni bi kwa straw ni mu na wo twa ana dompe
1: ekwohye mu a
0: ehuo na ewo dompe mu no wo twa anta ba twa sir aje sawo de bobo wa anse na ebepie
1: good. And another way, so another scenario, ni once a straw, maybe you have a straw in my way, maybe alcohol, maybe coffee or drink be. Now, a cup now, once you have to be boas. Sometimes if a straw in walk, na into me,
0: go shame.
1: Maybe you have a day pass, or I'll be young,
0: going to me and call.
1: Good. Into Sakoba say, a mojani flow, no problem, be bang one. Not just a commando, I start seeing your problem. Because the awareness of best that you use more energy, more strength. And all you use force, no, so no, na my muscles, no, so you're the AA weak. And then my me a diagnosis of when you cardiomegaly, enlargement of the heart. But both you had some time ago. Because I command a force, no, all force, no, muscles, no, contracting my mojo and a corner. And also to me, Jane,
0: Sir Balloon saying from a woman who never quabble say balloon moves straight.
1: More sanity, very well. And I almost bought trumpet. All ball bonan in front
0: of Nymphon.
1: Hey, you could see, eh, it didn't tell what do levels. So I'll buy man and flung united and then it is San Wakumas or Bobro soa. It me my enlarge and answer Mazas Nest that said a year weaker. It me my obey a dear friend clot.
0: Wow.
1: I've a heart and a best to say release the clot. And a beer monsono, so blood vessels na emoja nemuno. So cobasa cholesterol no a year too much inside. I mean the bad cholesterol. Low density lipoprotein, no, said Dos, and only bonnie air and say, and more than into me carrying away along. Name a staggy, a sticky, a war or arteries in the walls now. And because of said total honey into me moving, a more than need tremor and any in a beck.
0: Okay.
1: A baby becker cholesterol on a boundary near day, etchy. Into the becker honors a crack, ran out for me what you call the clot. And this a clot you for me or more. That is the first day I went to an amount of a stroke.
0: Wow.
1: But one can say, because I said by then, who signed BI a day, a war. Then someone in here, oh, it's a moja in a falcon. Moja dear for sunny. And the old cloth ever for me old trim, ever more in your stroke. And the old cloth ever for me old body inside, ever some more in your stroke.
0: Okay.
1: Now the ever for me body inside, the ever in here, a for me old blood vessels in the inside, baby a moja nominal. And two bones a moja in a corner, no, no, no, no, no, no difference, no. Say blood need the engine of Falcon. Into all corner, the BA show be or try so be pushing along.
0: Okay.
1: And the antenna the moja quadrin, no him a dozen, and your back up. Into a flu con echo trimino. Normally, we don't call it blood vessels. Either you call it tubular vessels or capillaries. Because I only and kitten be. And moon yak a set is the whole body near the inside, no. And now, cloth to be a form of body name. And the moja ne pia be do con. And if you call call our dream, no, my choice a quiny a day.
0: It's so sad.
1: And the day, Nebessy.
0: Clots in a bay, I be seen to
1: a bessy quine. A bessy quine, a drew con hope, a be blocky, ain't to mean cobio. And as I say, a clot in a neighbor, not pressure be dear chreba. A moja be pequina for whom I be sianco. And a baby, no, I'm the never horse to me, baby. But we do con a quina and ketu unknown to me a day, and co.
0: Now pushian soon a beep so
1: pushian a moja ni pushy. And this particular blood vessel, no. Clot na form you omna to me a pussy abidu corner. If you conquer our dream, a quana be yankee think it be brave. It is our particular one, Nanko, and also the moja call our dream if my baby. Oh, dear,
0: it's
1: our particular blood vessel now clot in the shimono. Nanko, and also perquan the moja na comma our dream, some portion of the brain. And as I say, a quanacy. And the quanacy at the bay in the Ubo say, U brain no best struggle, or be mount just about 30 seconds. I'm not talking about a whole day.
0: 30 seconds. Anybody tattered, yes, sir.
1: Ediasa. 1 hour, bro, so I 60 seconds.
0: 1 minute.
1: 1 minute. It is a 1 minute, no man, or her saying, Tinyanko Pombea, Dom Nakrot, Nakin, Nemuja Naba, you are safe. But I 1 minute, Nasa still, and to me and Chinua, I feel it's a particular portion of the brain, or South Nema brain, ye active, a man and Quambemuno, a best at Saturday, a call off.
0: Wow.
1: And within a minute, anything will be autistic at you on your stroke. So what is awesome?
0: Mati B.
1: Autistic at you on your stroke. Nancy Mokra, Mamma, my news, sir. Driver, no, I didn't call her, call baby, a school for us, or the Omokoche, in Zoom.
0: So when
1: you're a stroke. What I say. And I'll be also at the draft, no, Massa, sorry, or sorry, Nanny Fandido. Will be in a market, no, because Saturday, I'm making, say, a quacho wrong place. That is the same place I'll be in your friend and said, stroke, no.
0: And found baby,
1: and found the old namely, the old yet.
0: What that what a stoppy, a stoppy.
1: That's the case.
0: Oh, driving a stoppy, a stoppy.
1: Say, do my me into one way, ban. How will be a first in Yanni, dear? What to consult you, you understand me? Obi bet make a so of formal steps, Yaba studio, obey my stroke. Because that's the time my dear, see ye. Obi could chuck out quam, obey my stroke at a car, quam, if it can happen to anybody. And to so clot in yes and our brain cells new what now if your nerves now responded to it. But nerves never responded, I'll be to many, dear. Your friend be fast. be fast no nim de chere say what brofo be fast meaning say so wo hu saa sign we dia to America to America to America na ko hwe
0: yen
1: ntem to America be fast say wo blood pressure e bi kra wo kra ya diagnosis say clot wo mu dada ana wo diabetes ana say high cholesterol wo hu saa sign we ya de di kan bi no e jina ho ma dia balance
0: okay
1: obo say suddenly now balance everyone sir. So be better here and balance. And now be poly. Into whom is well, well you balance. As a old
0: corner.
1: As a so. Oh, quite far. As I'm from my control movement. And here be fast, no, no. What do pen pen? So I say, 1 3 year, one day him will have a tough one. Oh, tall horn, so I would tear moha, the ever kessa, and to the ever banners off my bed, ever jujo. And then, you know, aging a home, my dear, eye movement. Once a sudden, when you saw your blare. What I say?
0: Obi anka wo hwa dia kama fe woni so ayo bisibisi.
1: Sa. Sa da menu mienu to obi an challenge. Bible so suddenly as all him animal and animal double double be they pray good. I say nipa bi wo akira wo hu no just wa ben wansa. Then so now unti sa wo. Suddenly na wani no I say afi hwa animal ayo kusukusukusu. Ana F ni jina wo ma facial dropping. 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
0: Wow.
1: Obo feel say one side of the face. Aye, nam. As aye, titri tibi.
0: Why you do do? That's when you control.
1: When you control. 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
0: Tipayano crime say ni wan kenye.
1: Oh yes, of course.
0: And on the tray and say BBS.
1: On him my debia me was narrow said tipaya nya yade. Nemo my sign of serious problem be a day. 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
1: 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Aye bo kokko say BB cause oni pedue ni. 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And so tea dry and a jow.
0: And so maybe a freno
1: more and no trinum na some no
0: on the old bone kayak announcement.
1: That is the case. And the best you know one dear next month. Now you have one matty pioneer, you need in every walk. Nanny Pabian on found ye. So and them did your quiet so on your numbness now. When Nana sister theatre treaty, Obi on a more sales will take your foam and a cushion, be so.
0: It's
1: no one. I said, Utina and Pabwa rock ra on tea. And Nanny's for more who difference be a womb. Etu hu sa sign we na hu sa olusu balance and I'll find a dududu una ma sa o chon na for ma sa o kote are ebi o kra no kra no motere o kan ya na bibia yin no abofom sa ani ma ni nyina u tra nye ya na wa anye faster ma new life for your party ade e be si nye
0: de
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1: o paso so
0: who many answers now?
1: That was now part of
0: the black and red.
1: It's into your home.
0: All right.
1: Now, wow, what blood pressure? Now for withdrawal. Wow, what diabetes? Now for withdrawal. Wow, what high cholesterol? Now for withdrawal. The possibility say you are really a bit mama or mother now build the clot. Mm-hmm. Hey, high.
0: Yeah.
1: into a new life, a better test to be a friendly brain and nerves.
0: Okay.
1: Just to be sure. So, one more baby now, who signed Bia Mabobosu, you know, stroke your rear to baby or chin a bit chum for free moana.
0: All right.
1: You're busy home crying now, find a day. And now this year, Bia, when you stroke, what in a bad new life, it doesn't matter the years. Nyanko Pandrum, you know, high a bab one in nerves, near your man, if I'm your man, I can't reach anymore. 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
0: Okay.
1: First junction on your left. First junction on your left. Edo Baba be do T junction be. Ubon say New Life Homeopathic on sa left, sir. Into my number, over to me, Afre, Emra Mifri Studio, AS 0244 0945 95 95 0244 0945 95 95 and 0200 0200 33 33 35 35 43 9 43 9 0200 0200 33 33 35 35 43 9 43 9 0200 0200 33 33 35 35 43 9 43 9
0: New Life Homeopathic Clinic Dr. Makaje is a brand Belgian kwa fofro abrabo fofro apomude pa fofro said ebe ya wo so betime di wo na me
2: Angel in the morning. 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

0: 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He was my brother. He has always been a brother. 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I mean, come on home. We know guys now are more Gravels Junction. Honu nyami shamu pa. School boy, boy, juma, o boy, juma. 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
1: Let's go again, let's go again. So,
0: Don Collins, Nana Esiama. 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I mean, come on home. 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Collins, Nana, Kwekwe Siyama, baby, I will be a Michawa no pay. School of Life, Febrena so set ya corner, ya Danny studio ni din, ya studio ni any din back on. Why, bedu, so be our din, and that's all. It's a Freha Parliament Chapel International. And as I got said, there will be a studio there, Francis Hammer Quarter Studios. Remember, I said, I'm found to be a friend, because it's a papa, sorry, no. And that's all, Freha Parliament Chapel. And I said, Francis Hammer Quarter Studios. I am one. The speaker's chamber. It is speaker. Papa, I'm watching my crab.
2: I'm
0: not saying. Oh, my. Mo fa se ye. Se ni ebibi aye.
2: This
0: is kuma.
2: Yo ma wa daroma na ma me fa we ntwem.
0: All right.
2: Nyakopo ya dobo on the

0: Opa, Mama Penny, and your gunner said the only acquaintance day. So, when to me, I'm recouping your fans and I'll recover. Sikana, it's assumed, says I'll let say, you know, MP before only be a fire now. Still, they will appreciate the performance of the Romani Mama.
1: Mm-hmm.
0: Now, son, I walk, I say, Yoku, no, son, commodo statement, no, a ban, sana.
1: No, time no more chain, no,
0: exactly, whichever way. Akusia, only a security agency. Security agencies, so no, I deal with the Jumapai intelligence.
1: Mm-hmm.
0: Ah, and a secrecy. Into a Bernard, yeah, on for Engine Mubano.
1: No, Yachinavi.
0: Engine Mubano.
1: Some hours and Sunday about out.
0: Akusia, yes. Mm-hmm. Omuya, you didn't know what you're doing. Ah, Obey and Jumano can't public in your say.
1: No, no, no, no.
0: I'm say, Oya and Jumano. On can't public in a say. Oh, me baba chia su messi.
1: They need to know speculations. Ah. Man, ni pani bin su ko headquarters.
0: And okay, almost statement na. Almost statement na. Ye nua miracle.
1: Mm-hmm.
0: Investigation na oh, you know. They he's part of the investigation. He knows say there e kosu any. What did the maker say? Mm-hmm. And you say bia afen na ye omo initiate investigation. No, it's an ongoing investigation. Which is
1: aware.
0: Exactly. They've called him several times. Now, the mom who said no, OBBI especially, mom, we are crank, more journalists, we all criticize her arrest. And nah. So, your statement, no, now criticize, no. Tell me, a china, when you did here, you're china, but cabia. I'm so referring rapper.
1: I feel only me a call, I send back with him. Tell my yachino, a vino, me patoti. Tell my yachino, a vino. Na one my statement number. Anko bi ampo ankre.
0: It was less than 24 hours.
1: Anka.
0: It was less than 24 hours. Omo na omo juma.
1: Maybe I need to see them when everything
0: the
1: is fast.
0: The most important thing is say, ajuma na omo ye no. Omo achieve resource.
1: Resources.
0: Akushi.
1: No cross our first time.
0: Kesa.
1: We have
0: Elipana. Elipana. He been the executive secretary. He serves no more or less a CEO,
1: mm-hmm.
0: on as administrator of a friend say, sir institution.
1: Mm-hmm.
0: And an accountant. Accountant is a chain with Pierce Kennedy. I said, I'm Robert, I'm Robert. I'm Robert. Now, Baku, TV and phone, so I'm going to fire. Baku didn't need the other. But then TV and phone, Baba. No, it's media, they're going to fire you. Ah, now Baku now will come on. I didn't just walk on. You hear me? Bakuna will come on. Then it just won't come.
1: Me too, be commentary.
0: What is the mechanism? It's because you're me, no. Me, no, yes. A bit of to be. But the AM then say, yeah, wabem, especially appointees. Sanu Mawi should serve as a lesson to everybody. Hello, no matter who you are. And AM debut, every Sunday, see any of us who have power, some years to come. I think, say, they're only be lenient. Also, because, look, I was yeah, politicians, no. You manage state funds. I just be at the bottom of the bia. Sika, okoto, your friend is saying voting, tax stamp. Eboso, what you are? Any chance about what your friend is saying? What you are taxing? No, Ghana for 2 and what you be? I just be at na. You just bought a chrono and a brand. Hey, I just team. I'm a phone. I try. And this year, I just be seeing no. That doesn't mean say you be team. You use any basa. Because you have 55 million. Sure. So how agents just institution? And we are not big crackers. Ah, now what they are doing over 55 million bet me implicate you in arms. Yeah, procurement today. We be a procurement of course we turn them on baby. Yeah, and if someone can say procurement today, then I believe it. It's necessary. Yoku, now the man who cleaning, Yoku boss. Yeah, you marcher. I do my hats off. William, a human now why you know. Betibiaka say he's one of the best performing appointees here, Mama appointee, within this 1.5 years.
1: Mm-hmm.
0: Look, what you say? Ghana, no. I was saying, Emre Biswa, you know, be a dear Kukudru, a pejan in Yama.
1: Look beyond
0: criticism. And now, any animal, Mokujina, we. Emma Minya, your friend is in Tiasia, Dintia. Omukol is in our parliament, you know. They stood against the passage of the Tribunal Bill 2026. What is the last reason? Started passing the Tribunal Bill. I feel like I'm going to

0: Look, Ora. Ah, your mother can say Ora is dead. But a mama in your GDS say Ora can say they have 1,000 cases I'm investigating. A mama in your GDS say you cry. Because sir agents will cry to me na corrupt cases or what? Let's just say baby, baby, is kafana that the DNA. Baby, I just say,
1: okay.
0: And so, when your point is the ministers and CEOs there, your friend is saying, MD is not a Kasa. I'm so be a party in the Kenya party, no? The Kenya party, no? But so we had a damning statement that Yoko had to buy, and then I was too sad. Say the general secretary of the major opposition party, it's me. Say President Mama, I person will quote them, and Untina, I'm on this idea we kata kata. Very unfortunate, very sad. Maybe say come and we say Jama if a friend is saying, and I say off for more. I'm a branch in a friend's studio called as a Kakasa. But the whole general secretary, I don't even know what is the president of the court. Ipo, any panel of the court to say, I'm a president of the MPP, can crunchy. So if I know what you're here, a whole general secretary, a grant interview. Now, very unfortunate. Look, Ghana, I'm not here, any baby, I'm here. It's a dear piano. Yeah, me, I'll be the last person, me. And this is a bit of a corrupt, me defending. No!
1: Everybody must be accountable.
0: Exactly! So, you're a mama, and I was wasting a check. A book of pillow money, divertive money, a friend is saying, Victoria Hammer, money, San Emano, Massa. A man, you're in your idea. What about a bomb, man? I was a kind of creature in your face.
1: Midassi. I was saying, okay, and you're not I'm a deck who and could dear and come. Stammer.
2: Yes.
1: Now they will call when chinti. When to me, now when I'm constant, when to me and Kobe. Now, so many said, of course, who fear in our tea.
2: Oh, of course. It's be here. I mean, starting free. Sir, Mama, one, Ghana for a tear says, Miracles of Waje. Dennis, I'm watching. Yeah, you when he said a diversion, you can't diversion. Send your man, call you a bem. Na asama to him. 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flood at 2 years won't cry, Hane Ghana. Ah, you move behind, he a bay, ah, yan yet, a saw ye. The flood response, and yet, weekend dinner, President Mahama, a share suede shoes, a call, a large so could get them. Dr. Baumia, a share kambu, a cocos rank for more and this if we to Manusi. So, say, Sanka, Dr. Baumia, share Wellington boot. Dr. Baumia was not adequately dressed. Can some, including my deputy national organizer, Elekem Kotoko, and he had Facebook. Timmy Jones, President Mahama, Queen, Nanko, and Wellington boot. No, a funny, Mukani, safety gear. President Mahama, she $2,000 suede shoes. She won't shake, oh, we have to check a prize. I shall put trouser. And the Aquajina lad, you got her, so two got them. One shell gloves. Who baro no crap a old two and who baro ne tie? Won't check your photo. Who baro ne tie a pie? Wait, you see, this year, the flag does him. And look at why ye beka. Ya waha? Na, be a fini fanny, Ramahama beka chance, or no, we away away. Tell them agenda be anywhere, Lenny Jim. And so, some crop one and a massia, and as I saw, could be nowhere NDC communicator, one of your lawyers, Sweeney. Communicator last week to City FM. Oh, the Supreme Court to say President Mahama and call Beko. And you know why? And also, you have a home call. Papa, tell me to the free. It's just to divert the attention. You're watching miracles. One, miracles investigations is starting. I'm saying, Borafini. You're going to be catching and say, I'm a friend, no. One friend that could be our cast on mother. My friend, Oba. In fact, I know I could do points if you to me catch them and say, maybe two coin. Bibi will harm a person, me and son, almost a cobra. This is one of the occasions, sir. What corner brooch there, Oba. And tomorrow I'm on an arm will cast and not all corner there be walk while quack and your quay. Oba fee. And I'm watching an airport. Question I am moving the anti amy say a diversion in me. One miracles and then you have been an old PF Ghana. Wakwa wo befi enti obezo odwane angoma waba obenti sa memem dana mo kire no wo airport no one mo man information se mo pese mo hunu na wema en odi two kwan enti mo de stop san ye ka no ho say stop we are to no so ana say anye bia ye hunu we any of the Ghanaian but stop order Ghana border bia ye nchin because ye hwehwe ne ye hunu is that the case memem dano mo man ko ofie ina mo frere no dwada no pa say miracles wo nkomo no ye gusu ni wo wanti fa officer ka miracles obe akazoma miracles you be a Ghana ha mo hwe na mu mi kwa meeting a chemu ne shadow minim say juada usually be a no joy fm and obe call metro dependent tuesday joy news dey sort where ni wednesday sort city fm ni miracles enyiraye anti diversion from near me kwoso say mo be account my mu ntibi ntima kwachire. That's the first, second thing. One, number two. What you mean? Nya dia oyira. I didn't think I had to take more than 24 hours and send a lawyer. Enya access to him. Nebusu yafu enya access to him. Enti, ye who ni send number one, a attention diverting matter. Number two, miracles, you'll be an unwedding woman. Any NDC for so jina musu eni. Me, I must say, me, you sure send kami hold the government appointment to be ankabayna machere. Yamin a yardum. Namimen swing. It's not government appointment to be come say ya chimney. Because Miss Man wedding. And your way, in never my ass, a sign, not Nenny, if I see a cat, Yabeka. A miracle, my palm of an inch hole for the next 1 week, 2 weeks, 3 months, 4 months, Opia, as some of us all can, a far a bino who no becca. May say about Greek is subia, Eric Pocumedia, many of you say, Brava, for can't smash it. Me patch your cocoa for no more yanning them, because me papa your cocoa farmer, cashew farmer, cocoa for sicker. Mete say, Mose, Mutria. It's been over how many months in your cocoa for sicker, some, and yas, some Mutria, Muntria. Because Moya announcements and Mutria, and still, oh, Munya,
1: oh, papa for no, eh?
2: Me papa for back cocoa for the bidder, Santiachim.
1: Okay.
2: Ba kunsu su da Asante Achim Bogu area ho yefre hotel chikrum e bi da ho.
1: Okay.
2: Ba kunsu su da central region ho be we se mepekuru no. Cashew ni de e da enkransa tanko.
1: Mhm. 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Aso o musika e kam ni nyina ba.
2: Onu de nsa aka. O we ni na ya se pa. Ye de ye nsa aka ye de.
1: Oh yeah.
2: Ye nsa aka ye de Asante fo ya ye de da. I'm not sure. 50 million Ghana cedis. Can I say, yeah, if you say 55 million. See, me, mamma, why are we? Say, the partner, Yoko, a leader. Yame Boa, Dr. Baumia, be a president. Now, Oba, I can assure you, say, Mumu, just a moody the cross of Jesus, never. Mukofa and to my DC, Yapa Mohammed, never. Mako Pekruka Lions, away from Kenya, almost sink. And the baby as bail conditions. Because explain to me why and run a joke after 5 p.m. What keep you be over 48 hours? Almost 48 hours. Not over. Almost 48 hours. No, I command the bail condition of 50 million Ghana cedis. I see can I must say more.
1: I'm sure it is true to be justified.
2: Thank you. I must say more. I can 55 million. Someone you imagine some person you know. In that case. Number one. Must say alleged. Can Iyoko or more. Comment, you know. Under no circumstance, I'm can't say miracles is guilty. Me boy, almost say alleged allegation. Die, oh my, yama allegation. Meeting actually, I'm not back. I say, me ni abba, we are kromfo. As I say, me chiremuni enti a we are kromfo. Enti, I don't know. Sanche chiremuni enti a we social media mo. yen yen wo mokane se letter ni say press release yen yen wo court mo fa miracles in court enti allegation na mode to no so na wo the allegation to obi so no ka chen se bill conditions ni ni a ti na me simo akope Jesus Christ cross na mode beba no afei on the same allegations matter ya wo man yi mu ena eji o sori anopa na o ye press conference edubu ahia 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
1: there are some cases I say e bi mo ya mo am plea bargain in
2: na mo fa ti o mu the fact so bi eh plea bargain che so ya kromfo eni sa dia ne na ya wura dafo former finance minister no ya kromfo
1: e betimi
2: na me say the fact
1: so sika no anka wo nka so obetia
2: eni na me ka say the fact merani mu the fact so bi ya plea bargain che se o ya kromfo sa na ya ka ne dia na ne NDC mo former finance minister ya wura dafo and before another for whichever if I pronounce it wrong mo fan cheme no ya kronfo because current IG ni na AG ni na ko plea bargaining 60-40 it's plea bargaining they are meme person me di bam say it is an admission of guilt there be that is not the way under the law and running ye usu it's until say modi miracles be court ama court aka say truly wa fa biribi no he is innocent until proven guilty ti mu amunam a mu body din no e 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
1: 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A basso does yours, yes, I see a fertilizer papa. I'll degrade Drianne no Bayasua, a man so be beer ye drea was as him. Would they a basso does so fertilizer no goo as the petty as ya? As I sneer rich in Tiadia no chuche, dear basso amawati, dear babbo amawatu, any dear ubecha, ninina, a yakama pie, tia basso does so dear. Koko for one year dear cabbage, one year dear mobi beer, and run ye digusu Zako real estate. I was surveyors or no more agent. What to ask, I said, Dada, and nothing now caught us, I say. 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Now we ain't crat and so. Well, wow, I'm what's me in ya. 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Obe timi ya friend number inani ya kasa. 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Sedye, obe nya na wonsu wa timi diya ye jwa wo facility ho. 0535-112-873. 0535-112-873. And your mass buying so egusu a wo ton TV a watete bo no so Otani ama DSTV boxer 1 month subscription na woso. And then so the DSTV were from point to betime at us wetu ya. Osa wo Tecno Camon 50 Pro and Camon 50 Ultra. 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And maybe any Crabata wo Kumasi adum takra de market circle. 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
2: Asa dia mo ya time mu fa bi nsanye. 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
1: And now ye late. But Haruna nti mi nka bi nti Haruna fa time ni nyina.
0: Time say ya na odi ma
1: me. 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But the better 30 minutes. Hello the year a Greek.
2: And on the deputy a
0: Greek. 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
2: Mhm. 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
0: Unim. 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Mhm. Show credibility. Hwe Martin pebu. 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Hwe your friend say Kofi Buachi. 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They are all men of integrity. Omunye katasumu aso. And this all MPP appointee a. That's a one, because I always said, yeah, if you watch your chairman as if you know, you know. So we are never born in dinner, China, ye. And then you're going to be Casey. National Sports Authority. Unim, my friend is a National Service Authority. Say, baby, so we'll be on the mono. The case is clear now, it's so obvious. It must say, you also more than say. Then the umbo bumpire, the woman pire, and I make home a coma.
1: Medassi.
0: Then it's kind of so on fire, you know. Said I'm off for starting a negotiation with Chileno. And you know, when you say, probably, maybe I told me a negotiation with Chileno. Ah, not even, but
1: Medassi.
0: So far, so good.
1: Mrs. Vivian Falls, our Northampton chapter NPP, or per chairperson, or a chairperson hopeful, and see, a bush and four, more Northampton MPP, a manu kunumuno. Mohair, na muni Vivian Falls, that only munim, now on was the bear manu kun, bits me journey, na sui, na mo pebby be with you, and so I'm on sight to me, I can't Vivian, your bomb pious in your coupon, a day position a bit show. Sama.
2: Media says to me, my comments may be on that matter. Say, move at you, some of you, some of you, some of
0: you, unless you're quiet, and you're a person.
2: Mammy can't hear me. Yami Bois, not 18th September. Mm-hmm. MPP. CSI, I am polling station, your constituency, the next round, the region. Now, I'm saying diaspora phones to saw ye. And you be a bit in our way. And now, Yami, I do my region, Susu Betua, so now, Fia Con National. Me. May ye Juma Ama na me supported Honorable Titus Glover for national organizer.
1: Okay.
2: In T yen constituency executive say ye yum because someone better abano. And Pamucho mo ye more consideration for national organizer. Mekan for Honorable Titus Ni Kwate Glover Amamu for MPP national organizer. Me ji agenda. Me ma admit to send me ye Juma Mano. I'm your working for him. In Tina. Me the meme time me be a campaign kit we be am Honorable Titus Glover say yen ye mu idie in your consideration no Honorable Titus Glover for national organizer
1: me da say abusia ne ade anopabo fo juma de nwi sian faseda majari chatromodi and team ne nyina cheba for Michael and so Sam Tuga and so e kan ho bi e no mu nyina aboye na no pay so mo DJ Sack ne ma ye nwum no ye di si ohima ye je beto so radio na Darius any sports team ne so ato so e wo TV me di ni ohima sachiwa betima from me haji aguda ye besin she bi.

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1: 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E ba ne printing some dia e ya so
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0: 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Ubenya be out towards supermarkets be brave Ghana, honey, a man on it. She a true crime war, him I a jet ice bar, a one north industrial area, Kodesh Junction, no soap, old Malcolm Road, a one crime. 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FDA, AG, a JD and Kratz, where you are too.
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10: Now because of you, I drop these banga. Comfortably from the top to the under. I feel say when I'm in that bunker, bunker, bunker, bunker, bunker. When you zone where you're fit, now on to tap, tio him away a jet. Rockstar for Kanamba, me tio him away a jet. We didn't come here to play. Now because of you, I drop these banga. Comfortably from the top to the under. I feel say when I'm in that bunker, bunker, bunker, bunker, bunker. When you zone where you're fit, now on to tap.
11: Hey, what's up, what's up, what's up, my boy kid in here. 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They see me tea on him away a jet. Let's go. Hey, what's up, what's up, what's up, my boy kid in here. 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They see me tea on him away a jet. Let's go.
12: Oh no, but it's really more than that, uh-huh. Strap up my boots and my lace, uh-huh. Watch out, cause there's a new sheriff in town. Hi everybody, my name is Ms. V, and you are chilling right now with the woman or him, Awiya Jebiya De Anubo. Love you, Tiptoe Swags. Oh no, but it's really more than that, uh-huh. Strap up my boots and my lace, uh-huh. Watch out, cause there's a new sheriff in town. Hi everybody, my name is Ms. V, and you are chilling right now with the woman or him, Awiya Jebiya De Anubo. Love you, Tiptoe Swags.
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0: Now because of you, I drop these banga. 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
1: Oh, him away a jet, oh, him, but to a son of my solid. 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Oh, Wahima, we meet his way almost so for Cockmanini.
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2: 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DJ Ohima Weje. Ohima. 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
1: 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No Hima, Odaba, or Okodo, Ubisi Olu move. 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
2: We are Bono. 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

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At the seminary Black Authority, I share me. And our bassa. The left on shape, but come here, baby, and son. Okay, home. Oh, God, I am woe. A GD for

And now, Kita on Sabo Sumeda, a toss with Dubaco, 14th July. Kita on Sabo Sumeda, toss with Dubaco. Nayana, I abanada, abana, quabana, a crada. Sabre, don't do about Pounsima, Ediasa, and don't do an effort. Nadine Maka, Fancarfe Goma, the Rubbish. Carfe Goma, Shah Rubby. Look at you, okay. Time, my soul. Energy is back on radio. Now, what promoter say, and now what they say? Yeah, from Harry Ajua Owusu Kusi DJ Ohimawo yeah J Ajua Rasta. Sapomans wade mamoda. Bon too with a fine pot belly like that. Pot belly. Pot belly with swag. Yeah, Uganda for. Your phone's okay, yeah, yourself. And I said, born two with six packs. Nini na eye, now the ATBI, yeah. Own it and love it. And if you shame, not sure, Fune Kessie and the fair. Ah, what did you have me? I'm home, say, tree. Oh, yeah, Nipa, allow yourself to be a human being. And your whole pump, it says, on my chin, chin, I'll be like that. At the end, I don't know. The whole Ghana, the true, beautiful, natural queen of the land is back on radio. I'm here till 12 midday. I'm here till 12 midday. I'm here till 12 midday. I'm here till 12 midday. I'm here till 12 midday. I'm here till 12 midday. I'm here till 12 midday. I'm here till 12 midday. I'm here till 12 midday. How are we now? Tell my fam, or hey, I tell you, I'm free, I go. Am I free? So go. Me a for nama. Oh, and me. A for nama. Oh, and you. A bang, a blood, a bang. I was on, that's loud. Am I free? Now, Rastafari, Rastafari, Rastafari. Hey, I'm Mama Africa. Hi, Mama Africa. It's the glory of our great ancestors and their names greater all around the world. Sila. Words of I and I move, meditations of I and I heart. May he be humbly acceptable in thy dreadful sight, O King God Almighty, Ija. Rastafari.

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We are live on Angel 102.9 FM Facebook page. It will be to me at joining Angel Facebook. DJ or him away at your Facebook page. Stream no error. I say, over TikTok, DJ or him away at J1. You know, go feel laugh now. Yes, of course, we do this for those who could hear we.

from the late Charles Kwadwo Foso Dade Lumba DL, Emma DL, Emma Nina Senior Prefect that we lost. So tell you me at a point of car say whatever, be a cop on it, whatever that went wrong, I'm gonna do it. Oh my gosh, I'm gonna write it. I'm gonna make it right. Eba correction, baby, a good for you, na ya bani abe ni ye. 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I said ma dia wese no an ye deje mu. Take me back. 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Oba ti we awoku no kra. 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We se me na me ya papa. Who can so quit the young girl? Yeah, that's all, Momo. See, I chimu down, yeah. Into Cobad, one gabber day. One while tears of her trees who goes away and with them said the mouse, okay, was number. Anyway, every assembly we ask in church, heading to a sharing to tear. She sent all better as here, Fabiano. So, Charles Credo for Sway Lumba Papabi. Dear, oh my God, I should add it. But I will toy. A few one, yeah, Ray. July and oh we done it also edu no ancient 26th. It is 26th ebe 1 year after his passing. Now met a graduation event as the news was like crazy. I feel free lumbo sending a message on one power, sending a message, I both no responding. It's a voice note cry, no I send it. Oh ma a video friend on fire. Hey, I feel from where Ben in you yeah, yeah, story, sir. Why don't you have one? And for that. Hey, why don't you have one? Why don't you have one? Until I joke. You left us. I boss, sir. Lumba, you'll be ashamed crying, pa. And for the many things I know I go through, until you know, who be ashamed crying. I know Kasebia or Show and Cran and Kasebia and motivation. So I'm going to take enough woe. And Tintin, Tiomo Cran.

And now, so that's what you know. Yentiemu, Yentiobia. Let's go. So we are live on Facebook and TikTok. Ye Jumani, Mohima, ye Jenny. Produce a new question. After she's what we do, says, yeah, some shall say, me catch them and say, Trinity, ne ye Juma. Lumba, na you mind, I say, no, kaya. Se baby a benu ana basa be shemu ya sha se ni ya benu se se ya basa ti yesu o kan ya ho o kan ya ho o kan ya ho ni baby a ko o konya ya ndra o bua o mali ala kariansu ana karia why not ena ya na woda ena show me bua ma mo fofri enjoy am na radio for open ability na me o sha ma for I send messages about TikTok and say my idea mo balav no so rough Facebook say mo barof my idea obi de nana say ma hene nana say ma hene o so share me live on TikTok and so e o jama ya brochi me mo jama for be chabo o for su be di akunso aha we di na TikTok and so Ubuntu, me ladies. I say, so what is wrong with the radio? Hey, angel boy. Any asem? Miss and what fable mini can I come in here, boy? No, but I need to pay your dinner. Baba, Jenae, only in 2 years, all right. Esther Champ was here, Jumer Rabo, Edge, Prophetess One. No, boy. Esther Scholar says, so a judge, Jarrah, staying in a show live with TikTok and a social, any baby. Radio, my TikTok, yaba, Facebook, yaba. Kaku, so see my favorite, je, I know, boss. Cinema, so I'm an engineer, I'm a Lady Porsche, I love your hair, ma. This rhythm's gonna make you sweat. I will keep it till you get so wet, till you start calling out my name. Shout out Stephen Jeff. Intimate asset. Mama joining. Oh, joining out to Rodin White. Coach your holy see yes. I know, right? Nisi and the radio there. Ubuntu see the radio is off. When see the oh, boy. Yeah, off and come here, you may. Be careful. Mama Joy, I join here live.

0: Emamo Emobia and Adam. 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
1: Odada. 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

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Me catch yourself what that done. Say my drop what that daddy am. Who need problem o? Eh, what the John Rasta? Zero girl issue. You are so sorted. Dubai for now join me shout out coach Holy Air or Dubai. Baba Amando saw him out with secret in a day. What's the secret behind your beauty? Because you still look very young, pa. Me patch up my secret in a natural life. I live natural. Natural, eh, pa, benewati. It is so pa, fasal kwanos. And I ran to be a minimum number of students. I said, hey, my just secret in a day. You look so young still. And I'm sorry, I don't know. I'm going to 2 years. I'm going to 25 years. You got a joke with me. Woman, I'm pushing. I'm your friend, my man. You don't know. Your mother, they meet me, they call me, man. Yes. Now we are Jam Media Academy, second batch. I am one of my students. No, I was 73 years. Would you believe that? Yes, I have a 73 year while apply. Yeah. Yeah, be man admission letter or bus school. Obama, we are Jet. I'm in tunnel. You there, there, you don't respect him. This one is natural beauty from above. Made by God.

And see, I have a Duba Kwaba Pounce, my Dumi, 11-12. Yeah, Jumani on Angel FM. We are live on Facebook. Angel 1029 DJ Ohimaye J pages. Oba TikTok DJ Ohimaye J. Madam, you know, say, my join it. Now, my job message, Chesse Monsumujina Mo Ewa, her Holy Stone, Holy Stone. I join here, Patricia Labila Ewa, ha. Amando S. Ohima. Wallahi. What is a Zongo Nikon Wallahi and any Abrepa? See, wallahi, had it not been Mr. Kusipa and come at Joe with this natural beauty, then come at Joe safe. Baba, I know, boy, right? Obia, your friend Aerostar, the cash, was a natural woman, or him, I'm not trying to do the G, or the J. Cinema, same in charge, Dada, and Famano. Michael Dufe. Michael Dufe, I join here live. Obadjo, I join here. Prissy, so I join here on TikTok and so. A face squad, I join here. Our Facebook, I've been there. Assume I drew, we need problem. What that I did for you. Charles Kwejo for Suda de Lumba, and I feel all for real. Joshua, I see you do. I join here Facebook. Florence, I see my show program. We are so fan Rainbow, fan Cobaria. Nana ya wa champion so aha John Tremen. Nana Fosu Tremen sika four so no so aha o Mrs. Tamitiopa. Jacob Mensah say na mo radio na aya dan minimo. Me meet studio. Regine no for my five. Felix, where are you now? People are asking about the radio now. Bello Forest Media, Sammy, the Mesha Facebook and Media. Jesse Godwin Mix, or say, I join Rast and he mix by mix and go DJ Pop Pubby. You feel like starting so a house, so I'm out sure the 100%. You hey, and to zero, proof from zero. Come up, Bernard, or indeed, or him out, we serve the able God, that that's the sober, could you for sure? God is able to catch you through, yeah? Jesse Godwin Mix. I take us out. You see, for Dan Juma Musa, so him out. We listen to the programs on the radio, but. Nati Bongo, Nana Adion, say, and Chow Manapa. Say, the real natural queen. Blackface Ibis. Say, what's up with the radio? Anyway, we are enjoying the music you're playing on Facebook, though. Come up, Bernard, and enjoy program. We want to shop. Moholy Bible Ventures. Say, what done by Oti Regen. What's that? Say, radio. Man, yes, I'm by Facebook, yeah. So, Isaac Inku, I say, watch ya, incoming MP for Gomua West. Captain Smart. Okay. Musa Simu Station, and yesterday, with his home, I chilled in a choir of her, now back a crown, that's a wetica crown. So, okay. John Chemameda says, a lovely sister. And next champ was so Columbus, Ohio, USA. Was a good show of him. I did TBIA and I know Facebook radio boy. Enjoy show. Mariana Moa. Nasika Mensa, Nashika, Ebi, and Ashika. Kofi Parliament, Aguna, Bobby Kuma. Darling Prince, I was Bobri Asia Dance, Dance North District. Ebente, I was Cantonment. Crewman's Grooming. Solomon Deborah. Yesterday's show is power show. Me love am keke. Me tie o. Pedro wasu okuma se tano so. Ena mo amunyini kenten e wola boni ho no so so mutie all the time join ne wo TikTok ne. Eda munyina se Reverend Nyakon so join ne wo TikTok. DIU e wo awoshi salary pack. Richard Official Prissy waha. Okay, tia forget ready ya ba besua de me information I do besua de for the day no bro. But quickly before then, no, last week, Obi Ba show you saw your friend Alabila Patricia. Nine and nine. I don't know what I'm saying. Imagine it's scary. If you're in so and all that, sorry about it. Now, I'm going to show you. Maybe no suggest to say, Obi Krasi Ebe Buruli also, which I don't know though. But they are caught. Now, one more. Ebe to me say onbe to me aboa na say omuhia 8000 cedis say kan 80 million 8000 Ghana cedis and say no me to me aboa na ma ayedru e de ama no
Enti yede ne number 2 jwa so fa mumu aba ne nso ani enti esre mu a muru efie de ajwa rasta. 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No dey treaty ne ho. Ne number no ye 0543 136 154 0543 136 154 0543 136 154. Patricia Alabila, ne number no any dear beba so no mumu kakrebia bitumi edia buano.

All right, so got ready. Let's make some lessons. After I show her, I'm not putting the minimum card crown here. Who they are echo quickly. I feel your name. I don't form you and send me so bad you can come up maybe and send a doom you know by a point free hand. You're still live. This is your Jumanier on Angel.

0: sika sem groya mama fo tribum sa me bia be fan wati taking it easy. Louise Nkuma was a very powerful addition. You heard that? We know boy enjoy pa. Call me a friend. Wafasim motus eh and Jankoma wafasim. Mr. Dominic, this squad in a call me a friend, I see you. Shout out Wafasim motus. A dum handmade beats. I join here Patrick Kudrum and so I join here. Empowered also in my love it. And you know boy pepa. Hamdi Cash. And so I join here. Obisi and wishing a madam happy birthday, Madam Elizabeth from Mensa Adro Prissy and added by Lady Julie. I join a. Okay. Now addition back up and I ne made a some more. Because you will be an access to the program. And tobacco pen and made a mouth. And this coming from a lawyer. I say me ogen saying all kind of say, don't ever plead guilty to an offense, even if you were caught red-handed. Or say, even if caught red-handed, just because you did it doesn't mean that you are guilty. And this is why sometimes the law, but you say the law is the law. In two protesters, the law wins in the end. Now, what can I say? Still, say a false suspect. Unfortunately, ya chill now when said demna woya, dear no kuni panum puno. Yes, say, when you're guilty until proven guilty. Ain't you know? Now, what can I say? Just because you did it doesn't mean that you're guilty. Remember that it is not in your place to prove your innocence. The law already presumed you innocent. Emrani say we are innocent until so no mra krona ebe kase. We are guilty. Well, no, it's me approved the entity. We are guilty according to the constitution. And the onus now is on the prosecution to prove your guilt. Therefore, deny everything. I say, me minim said, obese afano. But this is why the law is not like said, the official crime said, oh, same woman. And as I say, we didn't quinimono. It won't work for you like that. Senipa, as I saw din contumpo, or to me prove the entire own nin contumpo, own din contumpo. One idea won't babble, but jinko go, but jinko go, because one to me prove the entire chresse, what the entire nadis, your dear kakra, a wohoni. Interpon two so go hard in a cockota. I start with I am not guilty. Later, and son of idea to say, or you're guilty based on the lawyer bad advice, no, and materials so much me provided their cockon. Say no pay, kakra him, I gemme no watch. Na yes, you are in the way. Jack, in a while, Pimps, you not just say, Brandy, Lendy, go left on she, left on she, go left on she, left on she.
1: Grandma,
0: go at Menana, Menana, Menana, Menana,
1: how was it?
0: Ah, let's help. One and now we have a me go to a general penny, Missy.
1: Hey,
0: one and a hammer.
1: I remember the works. She where me are.
0: Oh, now so
1: where she was
0: sent to the men's eye.
1: One might just show where
0: be our weapon. Men's eye, there be who was animal.
1: Oh, my next week,
0: next week, next week, next week, next week,
1: next week,
0: next
1: week, next week, next week,
0: next
1: week,
0: next week, next week, next week, next week,
1: next week,
0: next week, next
1: week, next week, next week, next week,
0: where is that?
1: Oh, I told me
0: quite a while. What's on a look away? When have you been a project?
1: My granite.
0: Catch a binty.
1: Oh, granite.
0: Granite, then you're the
1: only. Oh, man, I said, Chimmy, so quite
0: a house of our friend, Gujia. Catch a good year.
1: A good yam.
0: And a good yam, a good year.
1: A good yam.
0: And Katia, a good year. And can for friend in Katia.
1: And Katia.
0: And Katia.
1: Good yam.
0: And I brought for friend is a
1: gamut.
0: Eh?
1: Gamut.
0: Yeah, binye gamut.
1: Oh, ima gamut.
0: Yeah,
1: oh.
0: Gamut,
1: gay. Yes.
0: Oh, gume anima, se.
1: Oh, ima gume gamut.
0: Debi.
1: Debi, debi, debi. Okay, you
0: di. Mene na kupon krasi, so ni junya starten, se.
1: Oh, gamut.
0: It's okay now, I don't want it again.
1: Gamut, it's doing.
0: I say, it's okay.
1: Oh.
0: It's okay.
1: Ah, gamut, English
0: it's
1: in
0: a shukwe. It's okay,
1: na. It's okay, so na gamut, gamut, mot in a shukwe.
0: I don't want it.
1: Oh, ima want it, is a want it.
0: Bam, so, ya, ya, ne.
1: My, so, ya, ya, ne.
0: Insurum.
1: Insurum.
0: Dollar, so ni ban so.
1: Ise ta wale mi.
0: Go ahead, Jaylen.
1: Oh, my Facebook left us in a stupid
0: question. Oh, say I no pay the own channel limited to Facebook.
1: And
0: I want mo.
1: TikTok.
0: Watch out, woman no pay. I no pay my chawa.
1: TikTok ni how like
0: so. Oh, say I no pay my chawa.
1: Chawa.
0: Be watch out be.
1: Ni be.
0: Be you na be watch out be.
1: Na shoot me for
0: you. Ni. Ne we.
1: Oh, left us in a stupid question.
0: Yo so ho ye on. Nyana yana ye.
2: This is Angel
1: 102.9. Gospel after she song, there should be
0: quite a. Oh, say gospel now, Medesha, Sam. Lumba gospel. No. I tell Lumba, there were no pen or no, or say Sunday line or cry on floor pool.
1: Papa said,
0: I should be a question. Gospel, but body, but be before. So now, that's a champion.
1: Lumba alive. Now, she told me, Quaya, the other
0: will be
1: as a volume and
0: as a crowd at the bow.
1: A better let
0: you know, go fit him.
1: I got
0: you. I am prophet.
1: Prophet.
0: Dear papa.
1: Prophet.
0: Sir, I can take the crank and make a more on the station. Who?
1: I manage to miss a question.
0: What's your way? Oh, I. Tell Dr. Kwakuti who don't know my uncle.
1: Oh.
0: Oh.
1: Lumba.
0: And I see this year, the SSA, yeah, yeah.
1: Oh, my nation to be quick.
0: Go ahead after.
1: Oh, my angel, yes, look great.
0: Yes, to was it.
1: Angel is a quiz.
0: Above one. Oh, cry, mu.
1: Cry,
0: mu.
1: Why, so
0: sorry, and then, ma. What a for magic.
1: When you could, my son is so
0: much. What was
1: I doing?
0: What's that? You know,
1: I'm not quite
0: yet. No, I'm not.
1: Left
0: us say.
1: Era se
0: papa. Your guest to have your move bedin come. Efua Jani Janet. Efua Jani Janet. So him only you and your hairstyles. So natural. That's right. That is my identity. Identity. It's when come Abraham from Saint Teresa School. Saint Teresa School PTA. For no ewa ha. Omo onko mo ede ma intiawa ede inti no bomo di a relax baby a wanna relax ma me nche me de sanko mo no so ebro.

0: I went to me and you know, and I said, because I'm new. Very sad, very emotional. What kind of text now? You will understand what she was going through at the time. Was I not outro the mammy semen fan can book in the honor? And even in the dying moment in Po, who said, bet me, JB, be a bit me, I inspire for now. Show more thing. Grab a copy of Life Beyond Opinion, so win your beer. First 350 copies, NASA. You're trying 300, no, but no, I'm only just 30 pen, I'm bringing. You're trying full 300, and you're ready, but there's demand. And if 30 copies, I'll be through ice bar. Obi o hia bibia betu menya bi kumase nso okota fo goyela kumase fo mo benya bi wo ho wo frɛ yɛ nso a ebe ma direct delivery abrochi fo beto wo Amazon but Amazon ye $57.7 so to wo Ghana men sɛ me 200 Ghana cedis. A very solid book, self awareness self development book. Number be fa keep number anytime wo hia book na obi si opɛ bi atɔ wo de fa number na ma no 055 808 5252 055 808 5252 Rush Choco and Jankoma also enjoy program no pa. And a Ricky MS also so ewa ha. And Jankoma Mama Course. Ewa Kata Lounge Che Honom. Eko Abi Williams ma me Mama Course. And no auto me book ni bi auto no auction price crowd ma si cano bro so mo so ma fans sano. Mama Course made us yo. Yanku points lao pa. Mwa moto amuse juma maya na ye 200 and send me the job. Yeah, I can't say book ni emfanyi 500 cedis. But me tono 200. Utu unto adansa saka. No bo, eche. Eche ne pepe bedas. Sarah Kofo, Sarah Moss Catering, and Chanko Mayada. Sa police for I work on this first light area. Inspector Chume Sena, Inspector Jumo. What's him in Kame Chamunina? Yada must say, say, me guest, I'm not saying, Baby D, and come up with your father, Mamunina, and Mama Quaba.
1: Yeah, I near.
0: Baby Aboko, dear.
1: Yamina,
0: Santa Risa, if we. Okay, ain't him over here? Introduction, move into this.
1: Sure.
0: Yeah.
1: Amy, what from me, Mammy Yakwa?
0: Hey, Amy, what from me, Fantasy? Yeah, my band wants to tell me Fantasy, baby.
1: For sure, you
0: are. Mamma's my can be. Mammy Yakwa?
1: Yes, Mama.
0: Okay. About your
2: Mr. Mizzy
0: Pesses. Hey, now I'm fancy phone crying about you. Mr. Mizzy. But you didn't hear Pesses. Oh, that's nice. And I'm here for say.
3: George Forsen.
0: Pacho, ain't you more represented? Equal bang.
1: Pacho, you're representing St. Teresa's School.
0: Okay.
1: Parent Teacher Association. Equal Kakrebi Woma. You're responsible for the publicity of St. Teresa's School.
0: Okay.
1: Nanda, you were hap. Sentia, you were hanging there. You're annual ritual beer. Almost. Yeah, this is the third time I hear you. Okay. Or your trade exhibition.
0: Okay.
1: Yeah, to insert fre ahoho nyimpa pii wombra nkankara a teacher fo na awofo a womba wo ho. Ye pede ye dem ma ye nyina ye hu mayeton ye nyankita huzi na otum obust obia ne that relationship.
0: Okay.
1: That relationship and na ye pe. Now, this year is an oye strong kupa. Sunday, I should shen for in that is here. That is 6 days.
0: Okay.
1: May I find the interest? I find the futu frafra, the brofuna. So, it's running from Nyamebwa Thursday through to Wednesday. Now, I should shen oye a kono because Thursday, yesha sa. Friday, in see St. Teresa's one speech and prize giving day. In the effort, the Marquin, you do see to suffer St. Teresa's students, in old students, in the one brat, no one back home. Into Thursday, Friday, Saturday,
0: okay.
1: Monday, Tuesday, Wednesday, and Tuesday, and tomorrow, and you join Wednesday. You have some see, I fanfare. You have a number of friends, one bread, well, go school, a little bit of the fun.
0: Fun, okay.
1: Now, Friday, Wednesday, and so why rep your jersey. Now, was a channel with each other. And she's sharing in an onion day. You're to insert a month when you know, one hour, the vicinity, one hour, we chill. One brat, no one but support Ishamazi.
0: What are they, shall we? St. Teresa's School PTA trade exhibition.
1: Yes.
0: Okay.
1: One but support it. But your money and so.
0: But your Obian finding the answer so naiety. Aye.
2: But your Yankita, who dear na yene, our four a one on a per se and shemu ding.
0: Okay.
2: And see, our four and Kaka, our four now, Muton and Yaman.
0: Okay.
2: Umbits me, the ammonia mana, bana, almost. Omo every tremu eco bar, omo energy, omo niamanu, nenyo mbenya enkita.

0: mato na
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0: obi be say ya dia boa ye nkwala no nkombae
1: okay that's fine patch also
2: patcho I can't remember say so akonya ohoma obi a te unya register ya bo modern say be register aha ye be say be do last minute na fe dia last year last minute na fe na ko
1: afi da ban for ebo
2: limit no to do that there's nothing we can do about it it's a restless
1: okay until there's a cut point oh hun there's a limit a mudra edin say mo di be be ka ho
2: yes
1: okay
2: and you be a why na dwun bia no unya nya wadwa fe na akwe dia bo modern say be wadwin na I fine kakra so ye pese PTN ye di sre ye old students stosa any friends of the school well wishes intelligence community ni na say this year PTN pese openti ye school no
1: okay
2: ha ye pese openti ye pese so ni na na ye honum ye fefe
1: okay
2: ye basketball court onto a modern facility
1: okay
2: and say ye sre say ye di bibia by friend go fund 2026 and to be what you can be a woman who would say, Kakra be a no. Obey
1: me, they are supported.
2: And see, okay, more line over one year that they are near one or means a chef flyers away school one year to be a better and can be a woman who would not almost support you PT, you know, now your school near Cabaret.
1: All right. Jabusia, basically, reps are a warhead, a PTA, a cool for St. Theresa's School, North Canisius Swan Lake. Now, almost as a Fibiano. Omo ye trade exhibition. Where they also say?
3: Yes, sir.
1: Where they also me? So this is the third edition. Omo ye annually. Now trade exhibition. Eh, how many days?
3: And that this one's oh yeah, 6 solid days.
1: 6 days.
3: 6. Yes.
1: Now this year's edition. No, Esha has said that, baby.
3: Esha
1: has said
3: Thursday.
1: Kasa guma
3: ekenu. Yamebua Thursday. Yeah.
1: Esha has said ya wada. Ochinechi.
3: Pacho.
1: Ya wada.
3: Yeah.
1: Ukiada echi ya wada.
3: Pacho.
1: Hey, na ejine mwa kopem.
3: Wukuada,
1: Uncle Anna, okay.
3: Omo
1: be ma kwan. Yes. Okay. Now, during our days, you know, and then I be koso, I was in St. Theresa's School campus, all right?
3: Yes.
1: And then I be koso, I was school hall.
2: George. Okay. And see,
1: yeah. Activities, na yeah, day, day, day.
2: On Thursday, na yes, start program. Yes. You say, by Thursday, there, na exhibitors, ni na abe land.
1: It is going to be exhibition.
3: Exhibition.
1: From yes. Thursday, from no? Thursday. Exhibition, yes. No? Omo Dani Ama Benedi. Omo Ton Day.
2: Okay. Bimuton Beats. Stationary.
1: Ni Ama Bibia, Ope Se Woton.
2: Bibia, I just say Bibia, any school, Nemra.
1: Asia.
2: Yes.
1: But normal, reasonable, lawful things, Bia, no?
2: Yes.
1: Over to me, Abeton. Now, when I'm saying, I bet to me, Abeton, I deal. A PT members, I know, bet me if you are born, Tiamba, Abeton, and Yaman, I said, eh?
3: Oh, him,
1: yeah.
3: Yeah, and you jaw when they say, oh, Bibia, bet
1: to me,
3: oh, Bibia,
1: Abeton, I
3: deal. You are doctor for mobile health screening.
1: Okay.
3: Eye screening, or more muton, Pabwa, and I could be frame your seope or tongue drift, sir, force, no, because what shame who sent Colano, ye be maquine. Your maquia, if you entire na the into a barber toning in a
1: okay,
3: into a quine
1: ewo ho. Then two person cotton, dear ewo exhibition. You may dear say, Jabo, bed down your medi or wha. Obe to me, Abba.
3: Obe to me,
1: and then you for Oma or Mako school or Honor
3: Dabby. Obia.
1: And the exhibition, no shall say Thursday, ne, we Wednesday.
3: Pacho,
1: I. And aside the exhibition, what else and I come home activities, no, I come home, and which days and also Coso.
2: Yeah, 21st. 21st is the day before vacation. 21st is next week, exactly a week today,
1: okay.
2: Tuesday. You better fan fair.
1: Fan fair. It's fan basically fair. The exhibition of Thursday to Wednesday.
3: Yes.
1: But the Abeka Hua, no so different aside the exhibition, or a fan fair.
3: Fan
1: on
3: fair.
1: Tuesday.
3: Yes, ma'am.
1: And also, how am I partake? Students, no?
3: Students, Eva.
1: Uh-huh.
3: Na, ya fa nko fwa on Bouncy Castle.
1: Ni ama ni ama ebe mo
3: car racing. Okay.
1: So the students are to register to partake in the fun fair.
3: Pacho wine.
1: Okay. Into students na ya aware dada.
3: Omo ya aware.
1: Okay.
3: Omo ya aware.
1: Okay.
3: Se bibi sa e
1: koso. 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E wo St. Theresa's School PTA trade exhibition na sia. 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
3: 024-330-6953.
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1: actually you too the can't give two answer na the any dear
0: maji
1: asen why de pa why de
0: for me,
1: you know, I say, Ababa, why we in Nigeria, like I said, we're a foreigner, and our mother tonight at Tunsu, a war as well. And you know, I say, Ababa, and Rabia, in the Yan and Tia, say, Opposite Tima, IDP Atino, say, or Mosher said, you are Bonnet for El Mante Mante Munirano, or Mutu Mosasati Munirano, and we could pay moon, our Tunsu, and make us say, Ababa, why Nigeria, you know, our own free moon. 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We wouldn't have to throw every free. And then I toss away nine and then Sansu. I have a talk from Elusa, Amana, two moments to Sibia. I have a principal by a bayano. I know will be adding the night every Baba Wale travel, Sansu ever talk from my Baba Wale. Baba Wangasapa, every throw a better form, dear. 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
2: 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My infancy shall soon a far, then can one of them. Ababa, where were 30 years? Into 26, 30 years. Sister, no, only. Na nona, Ababa, where say, ah, na 26 years, a pass with ye. And come 30 years, may no chimp rasa, my uncle's the same. Sabre, yes, I'm not ten a day. And your train, say a knife, say a scissor, so say a grand to one unqua, enenim. ɔne na na fe

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1: yo antama media yo eba aye atemant no po ko manso nga kateni na yenye ni today aye a brand here are what friend of. It's not a man for the friend of fire, money fresh. And now, if you didn't see it, you will see. Now, a brand here, a man, so baby, a woman. I can see a year can of ask me. On your list, then, now, and that I call it thinking. A brand here, I'm sorry, I'm not far, I'll be a year, baby, I can see an open nazo, a fashion designer open nazo. And I'll catch him in there, open up. And I say, you see, I love that, and then.
2: Here, I can't say anything. Now, so I'm not going to do. I'm not going to put him in court. I'm going to put a court. I'm going to put a chill bank. And then the money professional. My manager, I don't know. He said that is to papa. And I'm going to court in the general group. Now, okay, the media, what I'm going to call a hospital, no for a day. I'm not doing it. I call now, not a night, you know, to papa. I'm telling you, what do you call hospital really? A hospital of a family day, a branch yellow. And I'm in Dubonibia, I'm Dubonin, you may be a yellow. I don't know on to do papa. Today, when you that said, well, I have 100%. Or you're correct, papa. Now, no, I'm not saying I'm the one now. I don't know you're correct. No, I'm the media on the one or a normal. On the DDI, I find. Now, I'm not sure how to do this. No, I can't say only. I said, I did the piano very fresh. I don't know why I didn't find that. It's in 10 p.m. in the record, and I don't know. Said one, on Shadow, and you're a papa. Now, if the master is there, what is a hospital, what about fortune? And of course, not today, we'll discharge another week time one man can walk off. Now, what question I was saying about, of course, in the Calais, one local man, and for one local to all, no one anchor for no one dinner to walk with the Duma man, no day, then the unfunny blicky, not under no wagon. As a money person, the end will know, or yeah, or sooner or work a crap. No, my ministry, any participate, my men and family, I bet you, compare Yakima.
1: I said, I'm not going to be able to do it. I'm not going to be able to do it. I'm not going to be able to do it. I'm not going to be able to do it. I'm not going to be able to do it. I'm not going to be able to do it. I'm not going to be able to do it. I'm not going to be able to do it. I'm not going to be able to do it. I'm not going to be able to do it. I'm not going to be able to do it. I'm not going to be able to do it. I'm not going to be able to do it. I'm not going to be able to do it. I'm not going to be able to do it. I'm not going to be able to do it. I'm not going to be able to do it. I'm not going to be able to do it. I'm not going to be able to do it. I'm not going to be able to do it. I'm not going to be able to do it. I'm not going to be able to do it. I'm not going to be able to do it. I'm not going to be able to do it. I'm not going to be able to do it. I'm not going to be able to do it. I'm not going to be able to do it. I'm not going to be able to do it. I'm not going to be able to do it. I'm not going to be able to do it. I'm not going to be able to do it. I'm not
0: Ah, but na fin, sounds why I do. Now, money fresh, I can't. One for money fresh in Fonny Biama. Because Facebook of was our own yada crowd. Can I see a whom money fresh? So, si kana born and one. 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
4: in tradition, almost starting in tradition. In searching here, this was every FDP also media age man. Now, and I pay your buyer, your buyer investigation. Name the apostle. there will be the reconstruction. The junior reconstructing the scene. The scene as it occurred last week, Tuesday. Now, my bias, with my background, I have got a lot of information. We have done measurement. We have taken points. We have listened. And I can tell you that we have enough pieces of information. Our information, Nana.
3: It's natural, sir. Prosifo, and Shishamuno, Wamo Eguso, Sania, Opanino, Air Canadia, and Shishamuno, Aqua, Aquadru, Bebia, Omo Gidia Passa, Emuno Crano, and Emrano, Ebetime Ayajuma. It's Western North Regional Police Commander, and yet DCOP, Dr. Francis Chidi, and Yaten and Cano. Now, a bank crutch, a penny, a yet district chief executive, when we went for Alexander, a do question also, Yentiano, Yawaka.
5: At your first seminar. You can't move for no better talk was why I because Sir Oshe a pioneer skilled professor, you make your manner. Don't say some about the baby here, so then the can over. And yet, there are same scene in the crowd at the same time where a police number from the Flovia and the enormous work as some of my dear to so many police in the answer. Yes, you ever talk so, and no Macassa, which is it, or my police for no pine. I'm saying the course of the process, no. Yeah, barrier checkpoints may be at me at damage. And also, no, assembly not take steps. I mean, I don't know, it's immediate effect. Never have a sense of a police for no ever sign, but now one way you supine and I do only how much any data in your honor. And young ones was said, you crazy or come on, even a police for Afro. It's a very familiar. Samson and DDS investigation and so a possibly a number of coroner for never be a die. You're more power of my attention, and so we see when for coming up. Say a commando and grammar, or see a kind of grenadier, and go ever 20 years next in your master. Yes, well.
3: Eti, Opanya, Wano, NSC, a ya buying online. When we young for Alexander, a do question so at the attending canoe. Emrantia, yene, a de emma, say, yira no, a ho, a ya, quakukaya. Wano so, a de and some atuja. Na not from Udiano, or so was Sram Mabuno pa, Adobre, Munyabotre, no, Gidia pass, and Tawantawa Biampo. Ewa youth, you know, and ne pressy for and temoa. Womba she ame bibia aye di and tia. It's not Tressa and Rantia Hine, a de Emma Seira no, a Yakwa Kukaya, and also a two a year youth in our F1 no. Aha, and T. Sanyama, a Bissa, a Yakasa Bay, a one a ye, Maso, ne Nana Jenny Mutti newsroom, Omoka, say we now want to own. Aha, Omo be a why? Womoka, na as a cosinia, maybe so. Baby, wa ha mo se otepa. 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Momfa entoto eye Facebook live. 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Ebi no mo se Angel Radio no o mo nsa nyankan mo nya abotire. 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Ora o de asare. Se yi Angel o mo hye TV na die. Na radio no e call off. Technicians no mo guso. Yeah, Juma, dead, and Timunya Butre. Now, me cry, dear Debbie, I make us a winya, new sir, a mua de. What ya see, and now a muddo. Now, winya, I no tell what for. Now, young, so ye treat the mukama. Oh, who taught your friend saying, Detta, what has a credit? Who taught more? No, about your Facebook live. Not just any. 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Now, you mean that you news will be anywhere. 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But then, what boka, what ba, you Facebook live, and see, one more kakra, and fast one kwa. Am I young kwa anywhere, and as he can't done in the whole last manner. One man in South Swap Bosch, with a man who is an idiot, and ya bay. A sin and one, just so stop here and stop Yamako anyway.
0: Mammy Pimson, I'm in coming. Angel 102.9 FM Maria Prem to breakfast your bunny. Facebook near who's a mo papa who's a nasty in the Macumacri, a backup, a babakin, canina, Eddie, a mammon. 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Now, Ghana's Narcotic Control Commission Act 2020, Act 1019, and no, and there the PFA say, so who cry, so would you too cry, so would they money, so who cry the abba, etiamra. Ain't ye ne, any pami, and say I at home, driver and any mate, any mammy. Womuny na Ghana Police Service. 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
3: 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A quacker, sir, if persuasion fails, sir, force must be applied. Full and you for no, Oma J and Sassena Bosso, and Womu de Oma Nenchi, a bini ashe, and what Angel TV, and a Facebook Live, so, so will be a bomb more than when Yana Sassay. 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
6: So what do I need to come 5.5. And some of them are doing that to be
7: a man. Now if you can see, no. But in the Ebogu, as I say, yeah, yeah, yeah, yeah, yeah, yeah, yeah, yeah, yeah, yeah, yeah, yeah, yeah, yeah, yeah, yeah, yeah, yeah, yeah, yeah, yeah, yeah, yeah, yeah, yeah, yeah, yeah, yeah, 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yeah, yeah, yeah, yeah, yeah, yeah, yeah, yeah, yeah, yeah, yeah, yeah, yeah, yeah, yeah, yeah, yeah, yeah, yeah, yeah, yeah, yeah, yeah, Sent on me about Nitititan, there could my and then treat whatever she had doing to me, Yedma. And so I say, Yedma, a mummy, Yedma, young Quadro, and see us and pian them.
8: I say, what is this? And I shall back in Amsterdam. Like I said, soon I mean, but then to fool up a poor window, no, I was a super slazer. Now that's so much, and then my son, and number one, I'm saying. Now, number one, baby, I'm not saying, whoever put me, whatever you own, whoever put me, none of your day. I got a solid, but what do I owe you? Now, my own Russian. No crime, but so I'm not going to want to tell me that. But that's all. You know what I saw coming. It's a mother of Quo, my mother about. Why are the mother Sumaqua? Near Montaigne, assassin, a bit of proud, then they were proud assassin. The proud one I am a food.
3: Eti adesye mu chichiru akuafo ya womo ewo gomua abrekum ewo central region ene omo di omakosam e de atuja no eti prosifo emo mani enko IGP ema ne mranti ya ne mabawa no womo eni enku ho pa na eno 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It says a bear, I'm an escani, yes,
9: 30,000.
3: 300,000. Ghana cities. Mm. Hey, not just
9: I was to see a mood.
3: What can I say, police in Yenoa say? Or name your bet to make your service in Montana or reject a Sassicano. Now, do baby now a 10 Ghana and 20, you know, and all the man are on
9: 5 and 20
3: because media no be. You bet to me a man opposition be a. 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

0: Go a very long way. I'm a modest, you know, because especially when you take the maternity ward into consideration, especially mom where CS mothers, yeah, you are more operation, you know, because of an accident at the mom, no, on say only do take it light diet into so about what now, and I don't know if you're so where they can cry, and it depends on the individual. But no, I like you, and if you're so neighbor, or who also saw and if you're so name back a bit maybe 2-3 days, yeah, better charge and I've been a ever, as I know, and my breastfeeding, you know, air day, my into breast pump, no, will go a very long way. A bit my express, say, at their mom, why surgery about what to not to crown baby now breastfeeding, you know, a whole lot into breast pump on a bamboo, madame express, and origin and home milk, and I made right a bit mind, they feed the baby, you know. Until I think, say, a baby boy and baby, and yet maternity in Kwan, oba pedes emergency, baby, no order home into me, and she, a boy, they say, if you know, it is a mother bit my express here, nurse, and all who knows a bit me, a feed the baby, you know. Until I think.
1: And which and about time I woe, I woe, 9 year be day, day one, will be a why, and then you do one again. Now, you need a binum didn't come out, much chair, or when you saw.
2: Papa, and yen yin na be nyesika atobi. 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I be boami papa, because say, and more be boami say. Say be a me queer jumana say, me pentama met me dear chimney fun so. Atuama me banu ne me janoho, ako e juma.
3: E crying in that. Because sometimes no, upe say we had the old chin of funsoon in the other this year, Nequire, I dear crampo, I own ya. It is a yamia, I don't know my bedroom, you see, I sing a minchramopa. Mean you so be that. Nasma, they may be, sir.
1: Na ne kramu, and na kofa by our da hands of mercy outrage, ano, Mammy Beatrice, and son, Eddie, and Nijay, and Yanjo Dean Como, etching yentia, sadro ye, or quay ma, about time.
4: Yedi kan meda tradiam pon nyankopon ase bebre efri se bible says one fell free or stro and domwa you can't do it ent meda nyame ase se wama me akoma metumi de dream ho and then the second appreciation I got to goes to my husband Mr. Daniel Ansa. In fact, sometimes we are banana we so we be banana se bema one no one support wa you can do it. And you know, madana say. And then ultimately, so I would thank my team. In fact, maybe now looking at cast now, yeah, they bano. I was so super excited because any obia.
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9: 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Obe tobia, or free technical advice, or me kwa kwa boso no, uni carpenter, anase uni masona, or bachelor kwanya, or me faswa bamao, en or besa ama free transportation, car, e besu wane deche, deche, deche, bebi ya udi kobia, or noa edi beko edi amao. Or se me sankancho se, mua muto pizza no, or pizza boxes no, kama ewo ho, or packaging boxes, ema pharmaceutical companies and a herbal industry a draw be a wire piano or so boxes or ho and now rubber be a wooden shishemun or will be a ho or wrap and a packaging papers and my restaurant and see Adriani be a wotong piano or sebra or will be a ho na and wetch cran or so a embossment and a packaging product be a into wo a be a per se a we braco oats. 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O home theaters, smartphones, laptops, projectors, any drone. Also, to a 1,000 plus going. Or better, what dear Eddie account. 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And now, friend 0302752020. 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
2: Ana junior. So say.
4: And the junior say, it is good for family members to enjoy Yako conflicts.
2: In what are you paying yourself?
4: But see, Yako conflicts, it was say a month for two biko fieda. And then a provision stores, and a supermarket, at Fonko Kaishi, we have a house. And now on fresh 0599-404866 and now 0558-199-905.
2: Yako conflicts.
4: And we're afraid what dear broom feed me and then penny to me.
2: FDA, Adi, Jedi, and Krato Yatsu.
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7: 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Wo pie ni wa. 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
10: yes.
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9: 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Actually, no, my bad, Angel Apple Lime.
10: What? It's Anya from my dear. Mr. Angel Cola, any Angel Orange, and a mania. I think and
12: 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It's also from
10: wifey. For us, Chester, no, Ebessia. Never Angel drinks in a room. Ubianca Tanen in Winnie. There was a bassoon mono, no anum.
9: 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And no anum.
10: Debia Sanya, and you know. Hey, Angel Cola, the assemble. Angel drinks here. I'm going to buy some money. 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And why? 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
16: I was here for Yenina, Yansai, Emma, Yaho, Akwaba, and Junius, Noa, and Noa, and Yogusu, or Facebook for Aman and Samubo. 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
5: 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A donor dwells so to me who was sick, woman, wasson, no trinity, and from companion. Bema be some bema my amre, me bema my amre, me bema my re, I'm a bre, and I'm a come bema no, and my mre. 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

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witiye Angelic Encounter Monday to Friday, Tuesday edition. 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
0: 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My bumpire strong Eddie and Mamo and area way because me domunina John D1 and a producer. 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Angelic Encounter, me and me host to me and me host to Jumedia. 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Ao!
1: Oh, Grandma! Oh,
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0: Now, in fact, Mumma Memoir Branty Abasu, Reggie. 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Yeah, in fact. 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

0: squad here, KODIE. When I'm alive, you can join and then follow and share and then bring your comment. 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Radio now is so. Okay, Yenti and Semfua, I did this way. Ah, I say, success is the product of daily habits. Success is the product of daily habits, not once in a lifetime transformation. Not once in a lifetime transformation.
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0: Okay. Brofuni success is a product of daily habit, not once in a lifetime transformation. We've James Clare and Otroy. Yakase bibi a success and I say obie dimu obia sosidi wa brabomwa. Emfiti a daba kope and I say enya dia ye daba kopa de bi and a waye den waye ye. Nemum a ye habit ye ka habita subai a debia aka wa u jaya enye den enye ye. And into the our sosidi and semi trailing for nyina chrewa or the entonko swane a ye a winter swane eni a de any a ratio mu any pie bo any and to tri a papa nyina eka bo one sana or be making life my friend said this is a successful man. Prophet Kofi Kwadia, being a successful man on radio, being a successful man in ministry, being a successful man in singing ministry, as a musician, as a gospel artist, being a successful man as a personal, my whole being, no? Yeah. A persistent, ah, me kute mu, erin toswa, fiti, emrebi tise 2011. I discovered the radio ability and I say ambition. Medie chile enfie bebre.
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0: I became the first radio icon in Accra and I say in Ghana, 2011. Ko archives in the Kobisa. 10 times, Adom Star, season 1. Me na mi wini ye, me ena mi wini ye, ko Adom FM, na Kobisa, empenifu on multimedia, na ko Kobisa se, why ne wini Adom Star, 2011? The first one, me na mi wini ye, Eric Kejwa, me na mi coach in money di first, you are di second, nana me na mi coach in money di first and second. Meaning that the potential is inside us. And you remember me pay radio sound, I'm seeing me, I'm seeing me, I'm to radio time, my idea, me. So say, when you're coupon, I don't know, I'm finding me out. I'm in your media, I'm in your sunny, I'm in your swano. And yet, that back up and I'm in fear, see. That time, any radio icons, any radio, yeah, cuckoo dampa. And I kick a bomb near, yes, a competition. But now me name Bibia for radio home and can radio paper that me name Bibia da. But I would idea to me the woman moon in me by a winner. As a matter of fact, I die a launching program now on a station be by some more betoy near your four. And now organizers in the city there be yet to me release your mom. Yadidim sa sa grasa grasa grasa grasa and I'm be winning. A potential ne woman, a zeal no me dear epe. And on a net, what Timmy come when young couple Adam and come, baby, who remi be a wow, Timmy come, who remi. Yen fiti prekupe. When you pound to me, I'm wound, I say, I want the another page to that quaya, a bedroom, maybe one sabbe candy, I worry. And no, no, no, and yet just once a day. I am pay, I know, any Jesus, you are beautiful, no. And Jay, tears that side, no. I don't see a barber call. For Monday, Pastor, the woman, and say, when Uncle Poisha, when you're here, me dee at the prophet Kofi Kwadia, some are better as a successful minister of God, and answer of the gospel, and you're on silver platter, and you're just one day, a bear me habit, and a me dee chira. When you're Mr. Wanyokas here, young girl, I just.

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Boss, your mamma soon, you know. It would be a woman, be a baby who be a idea, Rebecca, would do 24 hours. To me, a work to me, would I near would I have by a research clinic in Tino? I would have so a bed joe. Dr. Simon Cantor said, I shine my Roman down. Monica Lane opposite Peswa Plaza, Caswanzo, adjacent Pink FM. Takwansu, a Thompson New Road. Go for the after SDA College of Education. Before all you call runabout. Headquarters Nankasa won't cry. Yes, Santa Maria. Blue Girls, Headline Bridge, and this will be said to me, Ura, and you would have day. I could have better say, I never want to. Friend numbers, we're not you call. China Brandy and Show 0244-961-696 0244-961-696

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I'm sorry for the police for police for now. The Omukako grass are saying so. Hey, yes, I'm going to ask them, so your phone be moody. This is an and to the Omukas are so much yaka as papa pound to yaka and mohoka. Aye, Namal Estate and Construction Limited. 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

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What is it? What is it about? What is it, Angel Kill? 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I am talking about the product that Dr. Kwaku Otin has brought to market. Or the Abedia. 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Memoya. This is Angel Rock Misha. 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

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Ya kwahi, we are Jet. 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Ya kwahi, you could share radio. You could see a TV. Open so check camera. A who send you chessing me. Now tissing me, I see no timmy chessing me, Padia. Fresh, our animal. 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

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The crack run is 0303-976-145 and 0558-08-5252 and I said you chat with 0267-443199. We are

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1: Yeah, good afternoon, Minia.
0: Ah, what for Abi? Akwaba?
1: Yeah,
0: what to say?
1: Dress and you come up.
0: Oh, yeah. Kasa fatame.
1: E fatao.
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1: E sipi.
0: Otafrija.
1: In fact,
0: I can feel the same momentum.
1: Oh, yeah.
0: Even though Papa yeah. is not around. But
1: yeah.
0: Yes,
1: yeah.
0: sir. Or the mood to succumb.
1: Abba. Hey, Adam.
0: And yes, you see what I see my father do.
1: That's
0: so
1: what
0: I do.
1: Hey, Adam.
0: And it is true indeed. The word of God is faithful and it is true.
1: Mm.
0: I rather someone said you will be free area way.
1: Amen.
0: Abra, Odi for Patrick, Amwako. Adin shira e free parliament chapel and ibraye no odi for me wa kwa ba
1: ah menu ya meje osopa na ohun ya wi ese dia na we no eya emergency
2: this is angel 102.9
1: se papa be pie enti na producer kra no hye da hu ye no nim se ya wase ho na we me hwe ya na hu se call for frasi mp
0: aba
1: ai ti call ni pie na che se Where Papa Akwadi baby kakra.
3: Yeah.
1: Ah, on to me be drew this time, no.
3: Yeah.
1: And tonight I was here, you're bitching him. It is a who you say, that'll be who you say, be an emergency.
3: Emergency.
1: Uh-huh. Yeah. We are direct from the throne room.
3: Yes.
1: Yeah, ma, you are not just here.
3: Oh, yes.
1: Uh-huh. Now, say, Ekwa, yes, say, you saw an young message via a person the movie.
3: Oh, yes.
1: Because I am plant.
3: Sure.
1: Mm-hmm. And because a young plant, you know, it's very direct. Yes. It may the entire case ma a tea for near your phone now. Say, oh, I'm
2: for Freddy Angel 102.9.
1: Frabo Frano, not only in Tia Sema, everybody. Yes, Anopa, Papa Esther Tea. Now, yes, I abo at Wasubim. Tianco, Ruth chapter 3, verses 1.
4: Okay, Ruth chapter 3, verse number 1. Was it then Naomi, her mother-in-law, said to her, my daughter, should I not seek rest for you, that it may be well with you? Is it not Boaz, our relative, with whose young women you were? See, he is winnowing barley towers at the threshing floor. Wash therefore and anoint yourself and put on your cloak and go down to the threshing floor. But do not make yourself known to the man until he has finished eating and drinking.
1: Wow, what a word. Was it, do I not seek rest for you? Na me hwehwe ahomye emfa mawana. Ena wie ye waha. Se ye papa amwa kwa tanya nkopon. O fire so ama wa homye.
4: Amen.
1: Amen.
4: Amen.
1: Kase mi hia homye.
4: Mi hia ahomye.
1: Kase rade. Mami ahomye. Exams ya. Matrui. Mi hia ahomye. Don't forget Ruth ya. Ye kana semi. She was a failed woman in court. Wa ba brabo adru baby abrabo e de no a brena se abra amfa enti we are talking of a widow
3: sure
1: a widow the only thing a etimi esan bo anu ma yeti ni di a decision bible says say o kan ko e ko echi na Ruth and Oprah The Bible says that what happened? Bible says that Omudru baby no Naomi catch her na so room you know say look mon sign call because baby adru dey me so mapem.
4: Yeah.
1: E say odi me che cry hin you am dey be mama. Na Bible say Naomi catch her root any Oprah no Oprah can say no me dey me be say akọ.
4: Dey
1: o can eto asum because Naomi say impodi me che kwa me ni obi ade ma. I have no option.
4: Oh, yeah.
1: I have no choice. But guess what? Ruth made a decision. And the decision Ruth made was that your God will be my God.
4: Yes, sir.
1: I want somebody to make a decision. You see, this life is all about decision. And the reason why some are not experiencing breakthrough is because you are not ready to make a decision. Obi o wa oni asori baako o bi sa ne say hin akwa asori na o gese because ohun baby o kwa asori pote the oni mi say o come pai bo ha no akobi wa ha no akobi wa but o make decision but your success your next level lies in your decision. Bible say na root and make a decision say Naomi baby akọ no e wa na meko say ya kọ na dwari ni won pai na komedi. So now Ruth made a decision to go with Naomi. Number one, Obi Bia Utiye Yahweh School Awotren Resource Friday. You need to make a decision.
4: Oh yes.
1: Where do you want to go? What course do you want to go and offer? Do you want to be among the ordinary youth? You want to be among the ordinary, or you want to be somebody in future? Your decision will determine your responsibility. Your decision will determine where you want to get to in life. Decision is very important. The Bible says that, and Ruth made a decision and stood by the decision. Decision to be with Naomi. Decision to follow Naomi to a place of no hope in court. But guess what? When they got there, Naomi said, my daughter, because of the decision you made, I also have a responsibility to seek for your rest. I also have a responsibility to seek for your security. Therefore, sir, will I not seek your security? And it's a decision you made to listen to us.
4: Oh, yes.
1: It's a choice.

0: rest.
1: Amen.
0: I said you will have your rest.
1: Amen.
0: I said you will have your rest.
1: Amen.
0: SM's resource here, everybody. You will have your rest.
1: In Jesus' name.
0: Do I not seek for your security? Do I not seek for your rest? In the name of Jesus,
1: yes,
0: I pray that may your resource give you rest.
1: In Jesus' name.
0: Son, my resource will give me rest.
1: My resource will give me rest.
0: Son, the resource of my children will give me rest.
1: The resource of my children will give me rest.
0: Son, the resource of my daughter will give me rest.
1: The resource of my son will give me rest.
0: The resource of my son will give me rest.
1: The resource of my son.
0: Father Abraham, this resource here, but Abraham, not parent, be in rest.
1: Oh yeah, sure.
0: Because now we rest.
1: Oh yeah.
0: But and then your son come the torso. So this resource will give you rest.
1: Amen.
0: May say this resource will give you rest.
1: Amen.
0: May say this resource will give you rest.
1: Amen.
0: Don't forget. Answer na yebe wo ohienu na ya wo mpeni.
1: Sure.
0: Before a king is birth, elders already exist.
1: Oh yes. Oh yes.
0: Oh, yes. And it is the responsibility of the elders to stand in for the king.
1: Oh yeah, sure.
0: Now no na make we interview be and we yeng na yena na opem so na oh yeah. And na oka se empenimfu atwa no ho ahia no.
1: Oh yeah.
0: Or fadwe a onu omo fadwe na sometimes omo chira ne ni a onye.
1: Oh yeah. Sure. Sure.
0: Because eji ye wu obi ema obi.
1: Oh yes.
0: Ye ja mu akwa tanti na yete ha.
1: Oh yeah.
0: Senye papa mu akwata nka mi nka kono we nka mente so.
1: Sure.
0: Ye fifie ba na eni adwem se ye betena awia we.
1: Nka u beja no.
0: Nka mi beja no.
1: Se wosu mu ahyem.
0: But wosu mi ahyem.
1: Oh yes. Ninti ene ni pehwe osisi.
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1: Bi ni mu a woni mu da no.
0: Meda se.
1: Anya osisi a die.
0: Enti ye wo obi ema obi.
1: Okay.
0: 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Se wo hu sadi we wa brabo ma bebre. So one who said you will be born over Papa. Amino.
1: Amen.
0: Eti, na wami nti. Na rutaba.
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0: Rute, na wami se mehuche ahumiye amaume ba. And now ye ye wahase ye mehuche ahumiye amaume.
1: Amen.
0: Onipe biya uye esa. Ahu expected results. Get ready.
1: Oh, yeah.
0: Sit on the TV.
1: Oh yes.
0: Enche kwa sofu kutube bomba ya amaume. Na Father Abraham di atuwasu amaume. Na mi jini se bebi besi.
1: Amen.
0: Ose me re ahumiye e di amau. Ose Father Yanko. Root 4:13.
1: Root chapter 4, the verse number 30.
0: Uh-huh.
1: Ose so Boaz took root and she became his wife. And he went into her. And the Lord gave her a conception. And she bore a son. Then the woman said to Naomi, blessed be the Lord,
0: oh my God,
1: who has not left you this day without a redeemer. And may his name
0: shout, I am the redeemer of the family.
1: I am the redeemer of the
0: shout,
1: family.
0: I am the redeemer of my family.
1: I am the redeemer of my
0: I am the redeemer of my church.
1: I am the redeemer of
0: I am the redeemer of Mother Ghana.
1: I am the redeemer.
0: I am the redeemer.

0: See.
1: Na law can miss and in the capsule, sir. A man in Marman in Anumbiano, Minumbiano Middle, who may say?
0: Who said what he feel? I have said, Nitipa.
1: And Tina will question what would delay,
0: sir.
1: Law can miss and in the capsules. Means so if it's a chrome, we all be a mirror. So what be delay crano, Miss Rohi.
0: Bema now, baby, I'll be who they won't pay, and now, what about you? I will hope a piano. For law can miss. Esiano, ya rebi te se gonorrhea, white, syphilis, and the kekan wano ubi ya. 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
1: Long hair mixture, and in the capsules.
0: And what's that there?
1: In kind.
2: Efi abeti yei, anopano wa wye yaku, conflicts. 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
3: Ana juni. So say.
2: And the junior say, it is good for family members to enjoy Yako conflicts.
3: Inquadai and Penny, sir.
2: But see, Yako conflicts, and was say a mouthful to Biko Fieda, and then a provision stores, and a supermarket, at Fonko Kaishi, we have a house, and now on fresh 0599-404866, and now 0558-199-905.
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3: Darling.
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0: can't. 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Ubianca Tanen in Winnie. 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
9: Annie, that's a massa. And Nuanum.
10: Debia Sani, and you know.
0: Hey, Angel Cola, the assembly bowl. 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
1: Japan for chapter 5 o se we ye
0: you are human the world
1: I say a doom CSA to Munyamutre.
0: I say a Japo say a doom CSA to
1: Munyamutre.
0: Aye,
1: Jamie,
0: you say a new snow, a clay, a war ascend south. Now, a NDC chairman, Yura Thompson, Kobna, aka chairman, star baby. We be musi yes on fine juju agro kwa.
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0: Joe 102.9 FM. FIFA World Cup 2020 says live commentary on there, bro. The blue of France, the La Roya of Spain, and the Ebony and Chepi. The next 2 minutes. Now the semi final. I want to join with Dallas Stadium or Texas. Why are you sharing your Korea Cocopia by the grand finale? I'm here on the 19th of July 2026, Sunday, 7 p.m. at the Betoja. I want Mets Live Stadium in New York, New Jersey.
1: Got everything you needed.
0: Hey, Spain, and I say, hey, France.
2: Just like you need it.
0: Where are your two time champions? 1998 and 2018. Any 2010 champions, and I did a bunny.

Lucas Denya, Ariela Chwamene, Edre Rabio, Bradley Balakola, Michael Olise, Osmane Dembele, and Kylian Mbappe Lotin on a captain. Rodrigo is a captain at my Spain. Two teams sitting in our Ballon d'Or winner, say, Womo. France, Ekra, Osmane Dembele, on an head, the reigning Ballon d'Or winner. NFA, Abrantian, Dean Eddie, Rodrigo Hernandez Cascante. To give me a game, kit to a crowd. Give me a chance here. Yabo, 1 minute, France and Shabby, Spain, and so and Shabby, center referee, no. Nedim Ere Ivan Batonano, Efri Eye El Salvador, Waro Ena Age Remini, fourth game, Ewo Eye FIFA World Cup Nimunye, Achese Enya Sim Kotua Kradi Mano Sanso, Ena Dallas Stadium, no, Ope Stadium, a hosting World Cup, Nedu Dropa, Eye Dallas Stadium, Ewo Texas, wa hosting Mako 9, the busiest stadium. Ewo the FIFA World Cup 2026 game a chat one year and on some hosting Yami Armoch in Atlanta ebe hosti England and Argentina na for the grand finale no and some across our MetLife New York New Jersey and on a series 20 game no ashase ewo harama enya sem keto akrebe remo na yeah the live comment on na da Robert Odo message no beba you're making kind of repamo and some that me a day amount. Ain't you know for message in a brand number near 0598 988 6 86 0598 988 6 86. And if I know your comment on that you're free, or prediction or comment or comment on the match in air cost and audio for message in a bra, a repromo, a making kind of come on, etum, etama. I am your commentator, Meshack Incremental Sports Dr. Gibbono, Makacho Sasha said at Abono, Ekram, Naya France, Fono, Abavari Killen, Mbappe Lotin, Rodrigo, Ajabor, Eddie, a friend, and Seb Daniel Mo, or the Bono, Quatri, Wasan Quaqua J, what Piaria Cockaba. 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Or Jibono Aramu Abba Bekwa Firm Universal Merchant Bank Franco Trading Enterprise Rexona Rockma Pharmacy NH Megana Enterprise Adarama any other live commentary bro on Angel 102.9 FM Marco Criola or the Bono Kakuma America Laporte Laporte Crapono America Laporte Marco Criola Asan Bono Kakuma Nibi America Laporte. What on the crap on?
What the room with your kakuma, Alex Bena, passing uncle, Osman Dembele, what the boy Ramo, Aquanya, Edmond Fran, Kellen Mbappe Lotin, Captain, or passing one in the two of the kakuma, Lucas Zenya, Bradley Bakola, Wachin de Ramo, Aquanya, the Abama France, Nelson B. Pakuba seed in Wakako, Jibon, Amabona, Trashe, Korakik, Jibon Neretia La Roya of Spain. Yeah, Bob Eretia, Spain. 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Corner kick, Michael Elise. One on the Jinetia Pejaba, the Cimetete. Nesso, Spain, right today, born in the Afro. Edra Rabio, Wapopon Amabono. A thrash a goal kick. We are the 39th meetings. France and Spain winning the tussle at Diasan and Crown. 38 now, Omo Eshiaron. France at Dinkunim, Macomacon, Edu Miensa. And Spain at Dinkunim, Edu Mwache. Draw a young song about World Cup Mundia. We are the tussle, I am Yenu. Ebra Edikan, a Omo Esiae, a Munshia BM Aye Germany 2006, run 16, and a France, a Chief Spain, El Hanover, a Bomo 3-1, Salbono, Spain 4, and a Cotor Charikani, David Villa, 27 minutes, Nonya penalty, and a Frank Ribery, Patrick Vieira, and a Zinedine Yakir Zidane. A year come back, no show more 3-1. If you want to our World Cup, this is the second time. Saying on Yama Ebesi Yakov, Ediama Fanumino, name of the last two meetings, you know, Spain, Asia, France. Euro Championship, a course 2024, Germany. Spain, Asia, France. Our semi final 2-1. And also Randa Kolomwani and a Kotwa Tenerikai. And Lami Yamal and a Daniel Mo and so Teshe Omo. And T Ekamia Kwe se omumye no wabesha first go nidye. And here I'm Kwe Mfama. Here I said in a mabisi akwe chance for Spain. Daniel Mo. Yeah, he born idea free and answer referee Ivan Baton. Washana Bay. Bonnie of Daniel Muda for Marianne Saint. And waiting up Boston at Chippe. Daniel Mo, Debbie, Wadia, Kunia, Utia, Utian, and Anso. I hear a cry, referee, Cohavia, waiting at the yellow card. Daniel Mo at Dafom. Bonnie of free kick at the 18 up Boston at Chippe. And Ivan Baton of Real Salvador. What also, Nigema. A Tosso 9, our DNA, yellow card, Aquaria, my Edre Rabio. Now, referee, only game, am I ensure more than two goals or welcome Munimu. The first game, Paraguay and Turkey. Game 9-1-0, Edema Paraguay. Japan and Sweden, game on Pi 1-1. And Switzerland and Colombia so give no a pie 0-0. Our run 16. And my penalty Switzerland for Eddie Dean Kunim. And T. Ivan Batono game back up with Dean Kunim D. Abamu. 90 minutes, make game the draw. Spain and France so dear, draw dear, and your massam cry. Biavish. Lamia Yama, the birthday boy. On original Borechi. My fourth referee, Eri Bibia Kwakoma. And say, the Eri Emaki Maki. Pitch in a sono. Maybe a bonita, and a human warning about Tono, say, Unia Koran Fanko. And to your penny, friends, Glenn Ibeck, our fourth official, Edemrika, Eri Kwakomano. See, I feel there was inside a line of ye.
10th minute. Lami Yama Jina Charles Bernadabi. Short to no deflected. Akwenya Rima Spade. Just could have pinball in the free. Fabian Ruiz. Cross up. Born on and so. Boron a deflected Abrante and the Jules Kundi. Lami Yama Bufuaba. Be a born a Danny de Nako Huniso never say a boy. A boba less man a pitcher and a bonipa. Radri, what on the crap or signing it? A bono, a quatch lady, a cockma branty, and the other Pedro Poro. On a switch up on a civitate, Mike Mignon. What on a babbage upon a 10 terms of Neriama? Label you a real chuamene, Mike Mignon. Chapone ten ten ten. Bona baby edre rabio. Rabio de crapono. Wahese. Or the Bekakoma Mbappe. We German ten times so the Kakomado. Or also the Bona Kwachi. Lucas Denina. Or the Bona Kakoma Riale Chuamene. Dio Pamikana around the center circle. Or the Bona Kurifa for Danaho. Masada Bona Kwachi. Dio Pamikano. Or the Bona Kakoma. Amarantia friend of Riale Chuamene. Lucas Denina. What are the crapono? What a born out battery.

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France 0, Spain 0. 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And the Black Stars of Ghana. 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Ugana card no bet me. A day at your registration. I'll be here to make a come out. Yours Conte, Michael Olise, Edra Rabio, Rabona Kwakoche, Rodrigo, Emmerich Laporte, Nyabu Trade Yama Bono, Number Peba, Ozona Pego, Uriya Kwe, Fabian Ruiz, and a Kraporo. Report Akwakuma. Emmerich Laporte back to Fabian Ruiz. Mark Cucurella. 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Onore Krapono. Mark Cucurella. Japo Namuria Kakuma Emmerich Laporte. 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Si Avranti Anediare. 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Dio Pamikaran Chiaman Kra. Dio Pamikana and Chairman Accra. Coaches me and Nina were back with them. Didier Richard, when he said, World Cup every 2018, MBC 2026. Game no, Walusuba Kope in 90 minutes. Against Tunisia or Russia. And an Olusu game. And I wapo draw backo. Dia kenyina kurim dia kore mano. And I 2022 ewo kata Lusaka Connect Stadium wani Argentina so bo draw. Ko penalties na Argentina ere eji finishem. He said, wo consider no se aye loser. Wa lose two games. And I wa draw one. See, and all your Didier Deschamps, Etienne, Louis de la Fontaine, so a European champions, and all the Eremo. And also, Bar World Cup, no way, a Brady Kine. Draw crowd, Bobby. Win and Kwan. What considered just one goal? Bona Kwakuri, Lamiyama. Penalty. Ivan Baton, Diano Aji. Bonnie a penalty. Didier Deschamps Osuriti. I say, ah, dear game credit. Lucas Digna. Oh, wait here. Unia, me come in my way. Lamiyama, or the Ajay, or himself born in a hot Nesent Minka, or in a Bertina, quite jail born. And a unia and so called Butu birthday boy at that former innocent. 20 minutes, France 0, Spain 0. Ivan Baton, referee Ofri El Sabato. Why hesitate to cry one channel cry? My goodness, Mikel Oyarzabal.

0: game we ni hone kra orona kwakwache bono so far okra 4 goals Mbappe so any referee in come I say referee unko heavier referee said be adie clear France Foro said Omani Morocco Omosu Morocco for the year delay or more any idea dia Afe Eba and Mbappe say why you confused gra and Tina power any bonim Emma Yasin Bonu Echero Eti Omosu Jrachle Mikael Oyarzabal the last 7 penalties and 6 penalties are Bono. In fact, where your 5? What's it in you now? On Messi. 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
0: 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Ediama Spain Fono. The goal number 30. Erema. Spain Ashira Timro. After 60 games, according to Arena, say, Osuma, ma. Adiane Dania, Moza Van Tunaso, meaning, say, Super Sports Production, Timonabaya, Jumana Kama, Bono, Akakori, Rodrigo, say, Francis Fone, Batista Mobrono, Maya Bebre, our Spain for FM. Spain for the betting me a circle pressure than a Yeko Akonomi Siaba. Sheko Akonomi Siaba. 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Baby nomina emwao a rockman pharmacy for na dia by German so. Sanso and I had a clear inhaler at yaba. Clear inhaler. We can remove Fiara Minyakobi. And stand to listen of a being. I say, doctor, manya a clear inhaler nibi. 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Mesro, a ho and I swear a war. Say a clay hill and I say ferro clash up. Open a dudo a tua, unsa ever cabby. 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

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E repam no me jena mba na be mao. 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Simana Dioso anase Diono en so 27 minutes. Ewo Dallas Stadium. France 0 Spain 1. FIFA World Cup 2026 live commentary on Joe 102.9 FM. Dino Yemeshakin Kromada Sports Doctor. He said France 4 Pekati. Mami, any messages in the being from Frio? Mbappe Dafom. Good evening. Fantastic commentary. Listening to live from Dakuma, Kokompe. Eunice had a message. And a diaba, you need to hear that say. Meshaka Sante, Eddie Free, Ama Samai. I say, commentator, Papa Pa, France was sure carry the day and progress to the final. Okay. See, France was surely carry the day. You touch it. Hey, Mbappe. William Saliba and Supra Mbappe Praia Saliba Tefem France Moyedin Saliba Abekonchen where the only hand we have Lucas Zenina Pa Unze Bevdi Agene Pa Bidini Bevdi Agene Don't see a very special Amana. Wenzo say, thanks for the great work. I'm Solash from Aburi. Spain will eliminate France from the game. On also the message, Ore Abba, I don't know. Opare. And so Eddie message way up way free a Kwesi Tim Crime Home. I said France 2, Spain 3. Greetings to Sidoff Eddie Opare. France I change William Saliba. Free Ama. I'm around here for Maxence Lecra of Abashanana. Afina Obobi. Sina Kaim Nedema Crystal Palace. Yesia Kani Sima Diasa France and Chevy Spain Ashebako. Michael Olise Gipono. Pamata, the end of the Asher, Kukriela, Kukriela, Puninem. Jello Kara, Koria, Mama, Kukriela. Ivan, Button. Ara. Unia, the Sako, Unia, Fin. Wanko. 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Referee, Debbie. Jello Kara, Koria, Mama, Kukriela. See, first half, yellow cards on a flu. Dembele in a Jena Bonacci. Sharp bonus in same goalkeeper in I Simon. About tournament in Jena, go back to Peru, I concede. 0598988686.
For message in a prayer, back in kind the amount. Unia prayer, the born aqua, unia the opacity, aman of park bassi. Or the aquaco broomo, border trash through it. Pedro Poro. One on a crap on a Germany aquatri. Park bassi to goalkeeper, Inai Simon. With trap on a set ten. Mikel Oyarzabal and so. The crew are born in the afternoon and so. Alex Baena. Rodri. And the ball now, Kakoma. Pedro Poro back to Rodri. Rodri. Alex Baena. Nanso, France for Nanji. Spain for Nassau in a possession. Fabian Ruiz. What a ball now, Kakoma. Brantia Fred America Laporte. Laporte to Marco Criella. Kukriela job on Maria Quetri. America Laporte. Laporte, not a ball now, Kakoma. Rodri. Back to America Laporte. Brantia Fred and Danny Olmo. Danny. What on the crap on a Germany Aquacama Marco Criella, a Quenya Jama, Spain, and so, yeah, you born in the Afro, Dio Pabicano, a Pabicano versus Daniel Mo, where you born in the Afro, my born on Thrasher, Dio or Pabicano, born on Babidi Marco Criella, what to born in 10 times with Daniel Mo back to Cucriella, what on Sweat Jabo de Acacama, Rodri, Amarantia Fernando America Laporte. Or born out Ramu, Eddie Akakama, Fabian Ruiz, Fabian, Danny Olmo, Danny the Crapono. Short run and punish so. A goal kick here, Bonneretia. La Roya Ospain. 33 minutes played. France 0, Spain 1. Lucas Digna under the Crapono. 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What a born out Quakoma, Amarante and Jane, Elias Mani Tabele, Evo Fifia Fomo, Debbie, Passan Anko, Ababi Rodri, Fabian Ruiz, Onoswe Japudamo, Mikel Oyarzabal, Oyarzabal to Bona Quachri, Bona Quakori Abrantia, Nidere America Laporte, Onai Simon, Onai Simon, Awaiti Abosimo, where Chapona Subitate, 1FA, Oyarzabal, Body offside Abrantia Ferrese. Alex Baena, you pay your flag and da. Assistant referee Antonio Papiro, 103 Nicaragua. I see Alex Baena with them cry. Mean to me, him on for Bono, Enko, Bono Akakuri, Amarante and Jerry, Lami Yama, refreshing Abel Bonio for Japon de Retail La Royal Spain, Didier Richard. The last two meetings against Spain, you know, Unia Ediawo. I just say, I know a day. UEFA Nations League, Spain, SF France 5-4, NFA, European Championship, semi final, and also Sherry 2-1. Luis de la Fuente, ETT, opening up. On Ebedina, France, say, I'm on Intimi and call the grand finale. And twice or three times, Anna. A running crowd behind a trip. A Maya Aqua World Cup final twice or Miensa. A Germany. Brazil. France, a Yana Chesabo, our Betoso Miensa. And I wish a Brazil and a Germany World Cup. No, Omiano Maji 9. And Crown T Bassa Natura se France Eco Fana no Mutibi Coco Gia Na Omonsono Ababa Jemi and Sa Brali Bakula Boschot and Abanisu Osman Dembele Brali Bakula Kellen Mbappe Lotte Michael Olise Front for Anoeshi Come Omo Come Short no more body for being coming in the fagina. Nanso Muntimi and Twatna. Daniel Modibona, Kakama Fabian Ruiz.
Fabian at Bona Kakuma, Marco Criella, Amarantia and Jerry Alex Banya, Alex in the Craporo, Alex Bena, or the Bona Correci Fabian Ruiz, Wababa Jopono, Fabian, or the Bona Ramo Quena, Ediama Spain, Danny Olmo, Danny, Yajabon in the Frenzy, Naso Spain, or Masai in a possession, Pedro Poro, shot to the Nambaneso. Shot to the Nambaneso. Bono a goal kick here, body at here. La Roya of Spain. William Saliba, a free ball, Abrante and Jerry. Le Crab, Abishimono, passing on. Spain Fono, Aquena, Bono, Dutram Debi. Dio Pamikana, yeah, Jumano. Look at this one. Spain for no one, but trade my ball in Canada. Hey, Danny Olmo. Club football, who is that? Who is Nelso. National team football, yeah. Aquana form, they are not waiting. Conan, yes, sir, a bonny beam. Alex Bena, Ejina Chire, Chapon, Edia Sim, Francis Fona, Edia Frio, Boren Saye, Eraso Ekra, La Roya, Spain, Alex, Oyebon, Edia Bachri, Lamin, Jamal, Lamin, Oyebon, Efani, Pamienun, Tem, Neso, Referee Sidebi. Aye, free kick here, bomb near the tier speed. Abrante and the other Lamin Yamal, Eko Chai, Francis Fono, Abo Bono, Ten Temso, Mike Mignon, Waro, and a crap Bono, Chapona, Tete, Davi, Spain Fono in a possession, Kukriela, you put in the floor. After 38 minutes, Spain Abo shot on target. One and on Monday, I should go. And France and so a mobi shorter on my ball. Ako Pomino, Omunyabi. Spain 89 France. America catcher say a Germany. And a team ako World Cup no final at Twasomiensa. And now Brazil is the second country. 1982, I was paid. Germany, Eco final. Omone, Italy, Omolusui. 1986, Omeiko. And also Omolusu to Argentina. And 1990, and Germany and Argentina, Saco final. And Omo Etimi Ejeye. Timi and some finals on Mokwara on Jebako. Brazil Echo 1994. Our US. The last time US hosted World Cup, Yabari second tie. Brazil and Echo Jeye Omo defeated Italy on penalties. 1998, our France, a Brady kind, our France, a Joe World Cup, and also almost a Brazil, and our 2002 Japan, Korea, Brazil, a share Germany, our final, a J. T. One more co final, 3-0, Nino Muntimenji, Mienu, and our Brazil, a J. Germany. Bako and Ultimate G. France bet me a co final. Nelson Spain force it be a henna. France and Spain acquiesce Barcelona and Madrid. No. Clausa away Rupina is through Madrid. Nelson Amukusia Basa Basa for the year. Yenemwa.
It is over the 38 meetings. France at 13, Spain at 18, and a 7 I draw. 41 minutes at Dallas Stadium, France 0, Spain 1. Mike Maignan. What are you crap on a chop on? I said 10 years ago. Lucas Denya Pimpono, Aquena, Edema, France, Nassau, goalkeeper, Eli Simon, or ball number 5. Jibone, the Afro, and the Mbappe, Betimaye. Mbappe, Fabona, and come in Canada, at the end of the day. Eli Simon, Jibone, for a 10 times so crown. Look at the pass. But. Where ye Manuel Noya Jumani be? And Utina Domino. And Utina Bepenche, Juan Garcia, and a man, a year, Brantia Fano, David Raya, Arsenal, and a Barcelona goalkeeper. Aquena, Debbie, Radri, where you born in the Afro? America Lapoy, Shani Triho. Mikel Oyarzabal, Omunyina defendi. Masa. Anona goalkeeper no. Yeah, what? Sony team was here. Masa. And here, na born a bit me friends out of form. FIFA World Cup 2026, 1G, Spain and France. England and Argentina. I can't see my name, you know, and a general referee about to swap. Now, Ferry can't happen away yet. Yeah, restarted play, no. France, Dembele, Dembele, Born Anko, referee, Shenabe, Born here foul. Fabian Ruiz, was a referee, Bowie in the final, and they say. Nanswai Vance Devi. Men Chima Mokra. My boy, in FA. Oh, where I said, Brilliant Bolo near ED interview. Leandro Paredes, the enemy. VR Mamana. Where the VR, ma'am. Yanye. Thomas. 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Oserabi, Bowie, Mijenye, Tianje, Lamin, Jamal, Nekrapono, Pasidia, Kakuma, Kukriela, Kukriela, Shapono, Debbie, Passing Anko. Pona Babidi, Michael Olise, Olise versus Kukriela. Yes, we are Jibon in the reference. Spain Fono, Omulusu Bona, Nipa 3. America Laporte, Marco Criera, Passi Bono, but the border Kwakuma Fabian Ruiz, Mikel Oyarzabal, Jipachri, Passi Bono, Rodri, Fabian Ruiz, Mo Passi Bono, Paco Bassi, Warone Crapono, Jabono Mukama, Lami Amal, Edafob, Yentua Gemeneso, Bonnie Crap, Pedro Poro, Fabian Ruiz, Rodri, Fabian Ruiz at a form, 45 minutes and as we had 6 minutes and then they are to so. My man, Emma Nabdol.

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Body and free kick. France for bet me any consolation ana. Mbappe jrache Real check is u jrache. Akasi bari mieru. Mbappe shot to bono bono na bare so. Nana say that you know so say keep up the good work. Adiana Edio Kurate. Eddie J, you say good job, doctor. Mbappe. Bre sa. Emmanuel, Yamino, Hoati, Bibia, be fine. Lame Yama, crap on wanted 10 or so. Lame Yama, Lamin. But Daddy Pum, you know what, Bona Rati, a boxing boy, a carato for references, sorry, messay. Tio Hernandez, I say, here, Okasem, you look at the name, Chima Crown. Mr. Maso, I say, nice work. Tio Hernandez, number 19 for me, you know, I say, share. What town actually crowd? Share nobody, no, oh, fine. Miss Paul, we are seeing you two sports doctor on Gabe Benzujraso. I say, I can see Manaba Kuria. Send a Bessiaco, France, Ebiana, Yama Betimassa, Manu Kone, one of the crap on Manu Kone, the Ankaya Ganini. Oh, Manu. Oh. And then France for the say, we be Manu Kone, pass a bono, Rian Cheki to Mbappe, Aquena, Rian Cheki, Bono, Yahoo, Yama, Spain, and so Marco Crella, you born in the Afro. A celebrity. I said, yes, I got a ball. That's all France of Varan Chahokra. Aquena Dembele across. Ya pay body there floor. Pressure. El Kwaku si aye Spain for the soul. 20 minutes na so referee. What is Siman and Son 7? And a Diatos on Mbappe. Wa cross the bono. Spain for no you born in the floor. Bona Babidi. Manu Kone. Manu wait ya boss for the border pie. Bona Babidi Avrantia. Nide Ere. Rian Cheki. Aquena. France. Obey to be Aquara Manu Kone. What trouble that's in Sebo. Bono Atrache go kick a pop Mireti Alebli of France. Rian Cheki pass to Mbappe no Massa. Ma Kukrela. Kukrela, no, and I've ever mandated no. Tina, the way Mbappe will Kukrela, I say, hey, Marino name for Antino Press, my signing defender, pa, quo, tete, papa. Tianya Unia. Welcome to my Jibido. So I went to me and Jia Champions League. No, I mean Jibida. Mumrani am Kwaji. Bona Babidi. Speed. Yeah, Sadio Mada Dalboho. Pedri. Jabu Nimria Kwachri. Park Kobasi. Spain Fak City just one goal. Our World Cup anymore. Against Belgium. Charles de Catalari and Shell Sagono. The Catalari, the boy, or the Betuneho. Men a match Spain. As a record here. Pedri, the crap on around the center circle. Eddie J. Or say, I did enjoy your commentary role from a chain of Fuance. Keep enjoying. Theo Hernandez and Lamia Ma Sada form. Theo Hernandez Bonacquette. Germany, a Kakuma. Lecrano, Ukra bo papa mania fe. Usina Karma Crest Star Palace. And I'm yes sure say teams in over shots here. Kwaku bisana se. Mbappe bait me a fa bonana. A control. Fe. Kellen Mbappe. Kukriela you born in your freedom also. Share. Waze o. Meneo. Never bought Madrid no. Men trim out crab. Pedri ne crapono. Pedri the bona cori fa firm. 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
Legends.

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Tomo Taumachi Eco final, Nico Williams Jr. Jump on him, Diama Pedri. 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Center circle, Pedri. 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Aka Kakuri, Onai Simon. A trap on a simit tente. 1 FA. Bona Babri Fifia Fomo, Park Basi. 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Rubona Quakocho, Rico Williams. On only crap porno, Timothy Kepa, Nico, or Bernard Reti, a boss in the board, a big goalkeeper. Mike Menyon, and Juan J. Aguan Wu, Bonnet Tralino. You know, you're young, come on, father. Bonnard Babbitt, if you and Antes, Desiree Dway, Bonnard Trasher, Simon and Nye, Akamian San. Na game na ende Kellen Mbappe loten baba be jobona around the center circle where the rebori and cheki akwanya bama France Dembele da big goalkeeper in I Simon. All I Simon as a seven situation of I say ball no say beto minute party me nya tra kukurela me chido Didier Deschamps. Way back the end of the road. Oh, how could I? Oh, yeah, 4 years grow new. Said, yeah, no, mommy, I time not born and born. Family, mommy, boss, what it was there. Connor, I think. Nico Williams, one on the crap porno. Edema, La Ruya, Marco Criella, America Lapo, Rodri, Pedri, Center Circle, Malakos, Laurenti, one on the crap porno. Marcos, Jemuriama Pedri, Marcos Laurenti, Passi, Pao Kubasi, Orai Simon, Yonai, Ewaiti, Impossible, Chaponase, Tete, Tete, Bona Babri, Rian Cheki, Kukriela, Kuku, Ras Kuku, Vetipuom, Seria, Spain Foni, D, France Foni, Wagro, Fifuo, Pedri, 2, Kukriela, Lami Yama, Lami, or the big man at Chedia Bertie. Or no, I didn't say good in search, Nenechi. Born here throwing. I said, desire to do champions like a my mamma, some more. Do champions like Dembele, and my mamma, some more. Nehane, dear. Yan Tremamo, Lamiama, no crap on at Tanahom, Lamin, Jama, Epanan Azrai, Manu Kone, where you born in your friend name, born on Babidi, Amarantia, friend of Manu Kone, Hopium, or Germany, a cockman desire to Dre trap on a cemetery. A long searching pass was man Dembele. Dembele control. Dembele versus Kuku. Dembele. Or Bona Reti, a boss in as a goalkeeper. United Simona service shot to know. Bona Babidi. Amarantia Fernos Kunde. Manu Kone. 2 Desire Dre. Dre to Mbappe. Mbappe! 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Unia, aka 30 seconds. Luis de la Fontaine, Asha, see a church and a technical team. Spain for Oni and Jawa Dallas Stadium, Yako Fana, Yako MetLife, Yamiaba Sunday, Juan Eba, Argentina. And I want to say Argentina, Jessia. Also, Porto France, yeah, no doubt. Maybe you are Shadows Okaho. Sir, France, what the doors were, who did you do one? They said they were called Echo Kerbu. England for him, no. Gamro Abanavia, our Dallas Stadium. Spain, Echo Final. After 2010, our South Africa, La Roya, of Spain. Omasia France for the Camion of Antiviante. Mikel Oyarzabal. And a Pedro Porro. And a Yer Jumano. France, ever talk about 10 and 4. I'm about to try England and as Argentina. I'm about to try England and as Argentina. I'm here to watch 7 p.m. and also the live commentary. Erebe Bremo. Asiran Confirma Universal Merchant Bank. Rexona. Rogma Pharmacy. Ashmega Nam Enterprise. Franco Trading Enterprise. I'm here to watch
ena yere commentary no yere free United States of America ere ebremo DJ Sakarenius ena de ninia sak wase fita obe bom nyum de de de de de de se ono on de ono de tuntum na ye ne favorite what is it 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
9: Darling.
0: Yes.
9: Ye bedidina meche Angel Cola. Me bredudu. 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
10: 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Miss Angel Cola, any angel orange, pe and a menya. I think and
0: 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For us just no ebesia. Never angel drinks ni na gum. Ubianka tan and winy. 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
7: 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And no anon.
0: Angel Cola, the assembly bo. 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
0: Bani diem.
1: Now so many.
0: Here is Israel. For ne diem na anyeno. Kofodia na was yes stuck in our traffic. 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
0: 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May in fact domin in yada in Yagro. I was here sum yami ye Dino will be by yes in channel. Or say I was said, dear I mean ya was say for a kuma no crenina and no one dinina fat sume radin yankopo. Nyamesuma ya sumana. Maya Motromo Jono, Monsacra Majin, Uqua Sorena, just a 1 year, and Nano Revelation, John Padmos, Unipa be a crab bread in Mancanson, was way no wine, was way nominal, and the free I won't chill away. Now I won't chill away, we are saying, and no be free if you America. I won't chill away, Americano, Cosia, one crate, a $12. I won't chill away, America. I won't chill away, we are saying, because we can't to walk. Our festival 244. So we are sitting now everybody we are. And Centrani Ebebeni be say, I won't tire by day Ebeba. I won't tire by we are the first 6 months now go be. Uko a utimwe sidai. And uko a brochira. What we are 12 years ago now. No utimwe fan top rot. I won't tire now by we are sitting now. We a sign. And next week me demo bako. O say yari don baby by we. And this is what say. A yari of Frobi Eba, a woman see a dear, Yasaba Qualantani pa, Sayari and the Abete HIV, Abete a coronavirus. Woman see a new dear who grant, Yasaba caught lockdown, academ, science, Ebrio and Nina Lukaka, or see a superba, Yadi Dombe, Bebeba, Ebeba, we are seeing a wenina, and I will call Yadi, if it is here, Wenina Chrase, and Chene Radia Batra. Brana Adom Kasama.
1: Jesus.
0: Adom Kasama, Mranya Juma. 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
1: My God.
0: Emma Yesu wenye tumor cancer.
1: Okay.
0: Eti doctor say man 3 months so to live. Ewo Columbus, Ohio. Eurade na meso.
2: My God.
0: Me communion wine. Eurade se me fa communion, onfa communion wine. Me bompa yegusu ne mi wuni da. Onum communion wine 7 days. Onum 7 days for Sako hospital. Woman say, doctor, I say, what is happening, woman? Do you serve God? Or say, we say, we don't find the tumor cancer anymore.
1: My God.
0: 7 years in it. Sister, I need that. So, Ohio, Oko Pentecost, me ko Columbus Ohio, ekwa kuye programa. Wana tini pobe dia dance ya. I saw the kiti kiti kura. 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Adam na dance di eti. Because when odaso tewabi, ye declare the 3 months. 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Hallelujah.
1: Amen.
0: 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Hallelujah.
1: Amen.
0: Mena, ma sorry baby ya. Doctor say. Surgery, second surgery ni ekwa ya no or nyinsan last week na me bompa one office na me use who doctor say ye 50-50 and na the life ye 50-50 me catch and say wo life ye 100%
1: my God
0: and ye 50-50 because ye wura them me bompa ye na me mass of ma me did the call me toilet and bath one or do I ko and I'm so and na up and na na Tuesday ye the surgery and na me say well, 100%. I feel framing or seranam. You didn't go theater, you know, or sre. And I'm saying, we are the both way to was here. And you best say 1 hour. Then you could have framed, say, yeah, wow, because of my mommy, Pompeya, man, and all kinds.

0: say ubana wo be wo no ye bema wa wo bema na hallelujah wo ka je se wo be wo bema bema no so wo be wo no se wo kunu pa hallelujah wo ye se ni kru da wa ni kru jina wa be ka sa akwala no
1: wo do ko
0: peni ya wo no
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2: Yes, Lord.
0: Ah, ube meki history.
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2: Colossians 3:3.
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0: 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And son woke kum nyankopon and son woke kohume is it possible
2: and
0: who are bambo and so would be and you get drunk with the abaya be Obama sorry where Jacko the 400 million single madam or crank all for ya je aya kwanchre oil ba ko 26 billion but ton oil am 450 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and the inventor of grace, and then my Bompire, ma, Dumcasa Mobia. And there will be one man who will be a yamu, or Nesabri will be a re, will be called to assemble, will be or how it be done. So I don't cast an analogy for some centenary. I don't cast away him. A man will be a man, no more for a framino, famasuma, I don't cast a man, no munyam when you yam, that was a Nesuki Amrano, Yabefra Dancidiano, not a dominti, Nenipe dia dancing, you yam count, yes, you didn't have a bompai, a dominti, amen. Apostle General, Dr. Digavasakwa, Frames the Sia, Naya Mompire, now Dom Casama, next week the same time, hour of salvation, Yebesia Gilga.
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3: 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Asa, asa, asa, asa.